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1: Now it's time for the Iowa Lottery's Winning Minute.
15: A Charles City man says he made a joke after moving to Iowa, and 3 months later, it turned into a $100,000 lottery win.
1: Michael Sleepa recently relocated from Illinois and says he half-joked with his brother that Iowa might bring better lottery luck.
16: I just moved here 3 months ago and told my brother, so I have better luck in a lottery in Iowa, and here I'll be better 3 months and get $100,000.
15: That new state luck came true on a $100,000 mega crossword scratch ticket he bought at Quickstar in Charles City.
1: And even after seeing the result, he says it still didn't feel real.
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0: B98.5's Pacoli and Meg Mornings back with you Friday, 6 a.m. 7:25 score. 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
1: 8:25, parents, if your 2026 graduate gets invited to 12 parties, are you supposed to bring a monetary gift to every single one?

0: you up with this.
1: Well, they're coming out with a new version of Fresca that has alcohol in it, which they already do have one, but this is a harder version of it, apparently. But Jason was like, it's an old lady pop. And I was like, it's not an old lady pop.
2: What's your opinion? Old lady pop or not?
3: Well, because I like Fresca and I'm old, I'm sorry, Meg.
1: No! Okay, but Tracy, I can counter that with, I'm young and I love Fresca, so.
2: But Meg also loves Grape Nuts, so.
1: I love Grape Nuts and Werther's Original.
2: Damn!
1: Yeah, I have been told I'm an old soul, so.
2: That hurt.
3: Old soul is good, Meg.
1: Yes, thank you. Okay, Tracy, you're my kind of people. Do you want to go play bridge together?
0: Miss a minute? Miss a lot. 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

0: 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Start your morning with Spicoli and Meg Mornings. 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
11: A Charles City man says he made a joke after moving to Iowa, and 3 months later, it turned into a $100,000 lottery win.
10: Michael Sleepa recently relocated from Illinois and says he half joked with his brother that Iowa might bring better lottery luck.
12: I just moved here 3 months ago and told my brother, so I have better luck in a lottery in Iowa, and here I'll be better 3 months and get 100 grand.
11: That new state luck came true on a $100,000 mega crossword scratch ticket he bought at Quickstar in Charles City.
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How you go from housewife to a sneaky link? 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Girl, you used to ride in the rinky dink. I'm the one put you in that Leontay. Fashion over model, I put you on the runway. You was rocking Coach bags, got you Sinead. Side from Frisco, I call her my baby.

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3: 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Don't do it.
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2: So Frosted Flakes back in the day.
3: Uh-huh.
2: You remember their jingle? So let's go back to what we heard in the 90s.
3: Yeah.
0: Hey, Tony.
3: Oh, yeah.
2: So I want you to hear the brand new Frosted Flakes,
3: okay,
2: Tony the Tiger jingle.
4: Okay, I want to tell you about my day one homie. His name's Tony.
0: Tony.
4: The kids keep their head on track.
0: Hey,
3: that's cute.
2: Tony. It reminds me of that Macklemore song.
0: Totally does. Is that your grandma's coat?
2: If you had to pick one, though, which one are you going with? With the new one or you going OG?
3: Listen, I'm an old woman and I'm stuck in my ways, so of course I'm going to go with the yes. You get it.
2: Thank you, Frosted Flakes.
0: And I could have been you.
3: Thank you for that. I'm going to be singing it all day, by the way.
2: Would you rather eat the food or sing the jingle?

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0: Sweet 98.5, Spicoli and Meg Mornings, back with you Friday, 6 a.m. 7:25 score, the last tickets to the Omaha Storm Chasers game for Friday, July 3rd, for Freedom Weekend. 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
1: 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I'm like, where's my band at? Why are you playing with the bands? They're like, oh, we like to snap each other with them.
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1: 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Oh, your bands. Yeah. 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

the satisfaction asking how you're doing now. How's the castle built off people you pretend to care about? 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

0: B98.5, Spicoli and Meg Mornings, back with you Friday, 6 a.m. 7:25 score, the last tickets to the Omaha Storm Chasers game for Friday, July 3rd, for Freedom Weekend. 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

0: Sweet 98.5 Spicoli and Meg Mornings. Friday. You get mostly cloudy skies today with a high of 82. It's already 60.
1: Yeah, it's this beautiful day so far outside, Jason.
0: And coming up, you have a chance to win the last pair of tickets to see the Omaha Storm Chasers for Freedom Weekend. Salute to America with fireworks to cap the night. How did you know you had the cool dad growing up?
1: Oh, I like this. With Father's Day on Sunday. Yeah, we got to give our dad some love today.
0: Plus, dad jokes. Whatever you do at these dad jokes, do not laugh.
1: Oh, God.
0: How does a penguin build its house?
1: No.
0: It glues it together.
1: No.
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16: From the Plumeri Time-Saving Traffic Center, no major accidents or slowdowns in the Omaha Metro in the early hours of this Friday morning. Things are looking clear on the main routes like I-80, Dodge Street, and on the JFK, with traffic moving right at the speed limit. No construction or lane restrictions to worry about either, so usual drive times are right on schedule. If you're just heading out for your commute, it should be smooth sailing out there. I'm Jake Janicek.
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1: Yeah, we're fired up.
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2: Mm-hmm.
1: You get mostly cloudy skies today with a high of 82. 60 now. Coming up, score tickets to the Omaha Storm Chasers game Friday, July 3rd, Freedom Weekend. Salute to America with fireworks to cap the night in honor of Father's Day. How do you know you had the cool dad?
2: All right.
1: How did you know? So I got a dad that wasn't playing around.
2: Oh, yeah.
1: I got Gerald.
2: I mean, I had a dad who also wasn't playing around. My dad is also very cool. It's very cool things when we were kids.
1: Yeah, it's cool.
2: Yeah.
1: Gerald was like, I didn't work this hard
2: for this long.
1: For my kids to be a bunch of clowns.
2: And that's fair.
1: Yeah.
2: And that is fair.
1: Man.
2: Yeah, he's a working man.
1: Wanted a lot of work ethic in us kids because
2: right.
1: He didn't want us to be lazy contributors to society.
2: Yeah. Or just lazy people who didn't contribute to society.
1: Like, you need to do something. You need to contribute to this world.
2: Mm-hmm.
1: It's like, that's why I brought you into this world, to contribute.
2: Yeah.
1: And help the old elderly.
2: Yeah, you're not my children, you're contributors.
1: Yes. He's like, you will be voluntold.
2: That's right. Yeah.
1: What I learned right away.
2: That's right.
1: Growing up with Bonnie and Gerald, you will be voluntold. You will be going and volunteering to help the elderly.
2: Damn straight.
1: I said, I'm going to learn some things.
2: Hell yeah. Look, it made you the man you are today.
1: I can't wait to have Beckett and Price just be voluntold.
2: No, you're like, if Gerald put me through this, damn straight, I'm putting my kids through this.
1: Coming up at 8:25, parents, if your 2026 graduate gets invited to 12 parties, because she's the popular one.
2: Right.
1: Are you supposed to bring a monetary gift to every single one? Because one mom, she's...
2: That's too much. Man.
1: We'll see how this plays
2: That's
1: out.
2: That's a lot. Yeah, I'm curious to see what other people will think, too.
1: Meg, what's on your mind?
2: I have a present for you.
1: What? Why?
2: I know. It's small. And I say that, and then you're like, with the kid, it's small. But think of it as a, I thought of you when I saw it, / Happy Father's Day, I guess.
1: Thank you.
2: Okay. And I know you're going to love it.
1: Are you
2: sure? Because I know you through and through, sir. Okay.
1: We spend a lot of time together.
2: Oh, yeah. No, we spend more time with each other than we do our significant others. Which is really funny.
1: Early in the morning, into the afternoon.
2: That's right. And then somehow we still end up texting at night. Hey, I'm going to see you tomorrow. No, I'm kidding. Night-night.
1: Why would you be like, who are you texting? Who do you think?
2: Right. Or like if I'm sitting there giggling like an idiot at my phone, and like Andrew will go, you and Jason texted? I'm like, yeah.
1: We're on one
2: right now.
1: The texts are just unhinged. That's the no filter.
2: So
1: or we just get
2: funny.
1: It off our chest.
2: Yeah, just dumb. And I'll be giggling and just, I love it though. So I saw this yesterday when I was at the grocery store. And I says to myself, I says to myself, I gotta get this for Jason. And here you go.
1: What is this? Oh my goodness. Smoked sea salt.
2: Yes, I knew you would love it.
1: I didn't even know this was a thing.
2: Me either until I saw it and I said, oh my gosh. And I said, I gotta get this for Jason. Because I was picking up mold, what's it called? Malden sea
1: salt. Yeah, Malden sea salt.
2: And so then I saw it right next to it at the meat counter. And I said, Jason would sprinkle this on his steak, his chicken, his everything.
1: I had no idea this was a thing.
2: Me either. I've never seen the orange box, only the green box. And it's just sea salt and they smoke it and that's it.
1: I am so excited to...
2: I thought you would be.
1: I got steaks ready for the air fryer tonight. I am going to put this to the test.
2: Yeah.
1: Malden smoked sea salt because Malden is my fave. It's just you take it and you pinch those. And you put it on your food. I can't wait to try it on my sweet potato.
2: I was so hoping that you had not seen this yet because I hadn't seen it yet either. And so I was like, oh, please, Lord, let this be an actual surprise where he has never seen this before. And he's going to be like, oh, my God.
1: Never seen it. And this number right here.
2: Yeah, zero calories.
1: Zero calories.
2: Love to see. I know.
1: Great gift.
2: Yes!
1: 10-10. You know how I feel about Malden sea salt.
2: I do. I just was so, I was just floored. I'm like, I didn't know they made smoked sea salt. Like, I knew they made smoked sea salt. I didn't know Malden specifically made smoked sea salt.
1: This is my go-to.
2: Yes.
1: This is on everything. I don't know how it'll taste in water. I don't know.
2: Don't do it.
1: I'll do regular water.
2: Yes. Do the normal
1: one. Or the regular Malden.
2: Yes. But I thought, like, he makes steak, he makes chicken, they do salmon. This would be yummy on every single one of these.
1: I'm the new Salt Bae, boy.
2: You are. You are the new Salt Bae. And so I was sea so salt. Tempted last night. I'm like, gosh, because I bought fillets last night for dinner. And because I was like, you know, I've had a week and I deserve a damn fillet.
1: You do. We always deserve a fillet.
2: That's right. And so then I was like, you know what? Look at that. And then I was, oh, man, I should try this. No, it's Jason's present. God, I should buy a box for myself. And actually, like, it was one of those moments where I said, well, you know what? Now I'm going to have to go back and get my. Why didn't I just buy two?
1: I can share with you. I can share.
2: Oh, no. I'm going to go back and buy my own.
1: Because I go through this stuff, like.
2: Oh, I know.
1: Fast.
2: Oh, I know.
1: Every 2 weeks I'm on Amazon. All right, I need another Malden.
2: Yeah. But I think where I got it might be cheaper than Amazon.
1: Okay, yeah, because Amazon's $8. You went to Hy-Vee?
2: Oh, no, that wasn't Hy-Vee. I went to Fairway on 90th and Center. Look at the sticker on the bottom of that box and see how much it costs.
1: $5.50.
2: Yeah. I'll go back and get more if you want.
1: You know I'm addicted to it, damn.
2: I know, and that's what I'm saying. I'm like, dude, I'm like, I looked on Amazon. I'm like, I'm pretty sure he pays $8 for Malden's. And I went, oh, my gosh, he does. I'm like, this $5.50 here, Fairway. And I got a free watermelon at Fairway for spending $50 at the meat counter.
1: Oh.
2: And I got, dude, this was so funny. I'm at the checkout counter, and she goes, okay. She goes, so you spent $50 at the meat counter, so I got $5 off my meat. And then I got to go pick out one of those, you know, those pre-mixed cocktails on the rocks, yes. That brand that come in those little bottles with the cork. And she goes, now you can go get one of those for a penny. And I went, what?
1: Upsell.
2: What? And she goes, yeah, we have a special right now. If you spend $50 at the meat counter, you get on the rocks for a penny. And I said, well, twist my arm.
1: And how many can you get?
2: Yeah,
1: can
2: I
1: get
2: a few? I got a passion fruit margarita. It looked good. And then she goes, and you also get a free watermelon. And I went, what? And so I walked out like penny drinks, free black diamond watermelon that I know is going to be good because it's got the perfect yellow spot on it. And I knocked on it and it was so hollow sounding. I was like, yes.
1: Yeah, that's the best. And then you're going to put some Malden sea salt on it and that watermelon's going to smash.
2: I guarantee that smoked sea salt would taste delicious on a watermelon.
1: All right, I need to get a watermelon.
2: Uh-huh.
1: It's the king fruit of the summer with the Malden sea salt.
2: I know. It was a very successful grocery trip yesterday.
1: Thank you for the sea salt. Appreciate
2: Happy
1: you.
2: Father's Day.
1: We'll be covering Father's Day all morning long.
2: Yes.
1: Celebrating the dads.
2: As we should.
1: Sweet 98.5. I got my

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1: A minimum wage battle is brewing in Nebraska. Attorney General Mike Hilger suing the city of Lincoln over a new ordinance that would raise the minimum wage with inflation and require workers under 20 years old to earn at least $15 an hour. State law currently allows employers to pay some younger workers $13.50 an hour and limits annual minimum wage increases to 1.75%. Hilger says Lincoln can't override those state rules and is asking the courts to block the ordinance.
2: Iowa investigators are looking into an officer-involved shooting in Red Oak. Authorities say police were conducting a welfare check when the situation escalated into an exchange of gunfire. One person was injured, and the Iowa Division of Criminal Investigation has taken over the case. No officers were reported hurt, and the investigation remains ongoing.
1: Ticks aren't just spreading Lyme disease anymore. Health experts are warning about a growing condition called alpha-gal syndrome, where a tick bite can actually trigger an allergy to red meat and even some dairy products. Symptoms can range from hives and stomach issues to life-threatening reactions. The good news, a new treatment was recently approved, but experts say avoiding tick bites is still your best defense.
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1: There's a scene in Castaway that Tom Hanks can't watch.
2: Okay.
1: Remember Castaway?
2: Well done! Yeah, it's a fantastic movie, and oddly enough, when it came out, my siblings and I were very addicted to watching it.
1: Mm-hmm.
2: I want to say I was probably 12 when it came out.
1: It was awesome. I love the movie Castaway.
2: Yeah.
1: He says the scene is too hard to watch. It's too painful. If he's in a room where the movie is playing, he'll get up and leave.
2: Really?
1: Now, I got a spoiler alert. It's been over a quarter of a century since the movie came out. But
2: exactly.
1: If you still haven't seen it and you don't want any details spoiled for you, stick your fingers in your ears right now. If you think it's the emotional scene where he loses his buddy Wilson,
2: right.
1: You're wrong.
2: Right.
1: It's the scene where his character comes home from the deserted island, returns to the pocket watch his girlfriend had given him.
2: Yeah.
1: Last time they saw each other. But what's painful for Tom isn't the scene itself. It's his acting in this scene.
2: Oh.
3: There is a moment that it is painful for me. In Castaway, I am back in Kelly's house, and he gives her her watch back. And there's a moment where I just think, I'm not there. All it is a turnaround on me. But I do this gesture that I just think is false. And is me, and is not Chuck. If the movie is on, I will get up and leave the room.
2: Wow.
1: He just made a gesture in the scene that wasn't him. It was more Tom Hanks.
2: Oh.
1: More something he would do as opposed to his character.
2: That is taking himself very seriously.
1: Yeah, he didn't even realize he did it. And nobody would have thought about this until he brought this up.
2: No. I mean, and I guess that's when you know that you are a consummate actor, is when you dissect things like that. So.
1: Speaking of Tom Hanks. You're going Sunday, aren't you?
2: Yes!
1: You already have your tickets?
2: Yes!
1: Oh.
2: I've had them for like 2 weeks.
1: Can you believe it's already been 30 years since the first Toy Story movie?
2: No, and I
1: said 30.
2: I know. I feel disgustingly old.
1: Over the years, we've watched as Woody and Buzz became best friends.
2: Yeah.
1: Met new friends Jesse and Bullseye after Woody was kidnapped.
2: Yes.
1: Found a new home with Bonnie after Andy went to college.
2: Gosh, don't... Tear jerker!
1: And reunited with Bo Peep at a traveling carnival when Woody said goodbye to Buzz.
2: Yeah.
1: To help other lost toys find new owners.
2: Yes.
1: It's been 30 years.
2: Sweet. I know.
1: In this one, Woody returns to help Jesse, Buzz, and the rest of the toys deal with the threat of losing Bonnie's love to technology.
2: Lily pad. Ugh.
1: Tim Allen, Tom Hanks, Joan Cusack are back as Buzz, Woody, and Jesse, plus Craig Robinson will join the cast as a GPS-themed hippo.
2: Amazing.
1: Conan O'Brien is a toilet-training tech toy called Mr. Smarty Pants.
2: I love that. I can't wait. I'm so excited. And all the reviews I have seen so far are like 3.5 out of 4 stars, like 4 out of 5 stars. I mean, just...
1: What a Rotten Tomatoes
2: game. I think they gave it like an 83% or something like
1: Let's
2: that.
1: Go.
2: So very high, yes.
1: Very exciting. This just in. From one movie to another.
2: Okay.
1: Two of your favorites.
2: Grinch.
1: Jim Carrey reportedly in talks to bring back the Grinch for a sequel of How the Grinch Stole Christmas.
2: Stop.
1: Ron Howard returning to direct it and also produce again.
2: This is
1: I
2: not
1: know you're
2: a
1: hype
2: drill.
1: No, this
2: look
1: is,
2: at my face. I'm
1: right.
2: Like...
1: This is the movie that you can hands down quote pretty much everything to it.
2: Oh, no. I start to finish, I can.
1: You've
2: start
1: seen this movie 1,000 times.
2: Yes, I was obsessed and still around Christmas time obsessed with this movie. I will watch it no less than 15 times in December.
1: It's still pretty early on, so no major like plot details or even a title yet. There also isn't any word if original cast members will return, like Taylor Momsen.
2: I know, I want to...
1: Cindy Lou Who.
2: She's going to return as emo Cindy Lou Who now.
1: Almost been 26 years since the first movie hit theater. So we're talking about nostalgic movies.
2: Yeah, because it was 2000 when it came out.
1: A sequel is a bit of a surprise considering it was such an uncomfortable and grueling makeup transformation that Jim needed CIA-level torture endurance training.
2: Right, and he's talked about that multiple times. We've talked about that on the show multiple times, that it was so grueling for him. But, I mean, hey.
1: Hey, the money makes it right.
2: The money makes it right. That's right, baby.
1: That's your feed brought to you by Village Point Oral Surgery. If poor decisions were an Olympic sport, this dumb dude is bringing home the golden theft. Find out what he stole twice in 1 week. Can't make this stuff up right after this.
0: Don't bail yet. The best part of your morning hasn't happened yet.
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1: From the Plumright Time Saving Traffic Center, looks to be no major accidents or lane restrictions to worry about in the early hours of this Friday morning. Still looking to be pretty clear across the metro. The major routes in ID, Dodge, and the JFK still look to be moving right at their normal speed limits. So overall, if you're just heading out for your commute, it should be smooth sailing out there. I'm Jake Janicek.
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23: Spicoli and Meg. 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Yo, it's Beckett. 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
1: No way. That really happened?
0: You can't make this stuff up.
2: This is an example of lesson not learned.
3: Okay.
2: 23-year-old man of Florida, Jeffrey Vasquez. Let's call him Jack Wagon Jeffrey.
3: Okay.
2: He left jail after posting bail, strolled through the courthouse parking lot, spotted an unattended SUV with the keys inside the SUV. Who in their right mind in 2026 is just going to let their keys be in the SUV unattended?
3: Right.
2: Well, Jack Wagon decided that society had given him a second chance to commit grand theft auto. The ink on his release paperwork wasn't even dry yet.
3: Jeez Louise.
2: Jack Wagon sold the SUV, led deputies on a high-speed chase, his second in less than a week.
3: Man, so he's addicted to crime.
2: Yeah, that's why he was in jail in the first place. 3 days before, he got a DUI after a chase where he was driving 125 miles per hour.
3: I mean, this really is grand theft auto.
2: This time, Jack Wagon Jeffrey was caught, hauled back to the same jail, facing a whole slew of charges, including a theft charge for stealing an iPhone charger from another vehicle just before he sold the SUV.
3: Well, yeah, because he has to make sure his phone's charged, obviously.
2: Some people get out of jail, turn their life around. Jack Wagon Jeffrey gets out of jail and just turns on the ignition.
3: Yes, he does.
0: You can't make this stuff up. Spicoli and Meg mornings on Sweet

0: Sweet 98 vibes with Julio Meg Morning. 636, mostly cloudy today, but the sun is popping out here on 50th and Dodge, high of 82.
1: Yes, beautiful day.
0: Check this out. 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
1: My pleasure.
0: But this year, there's a new champ.
1: Oh.
0: Who could outdo Chick-fil-A?
1: Who could outdo Jesus's chicken?
0: According to the American Customer Satisfaction Index, that is a real thing.
1: Yes, it is.
0: Jersey Mike's is now the highest rated quick service restaurant in America.
1: So Danny DeVito's not lying in those commercials.
0: Nope.
1: Okay.
0: Maybe Danny DeVito, like people are wooed over
1: wooed
0: by Danny
1: over him.
0: DeVito.
1: Yeah, and maybe him and Eli Manning.
0: Jersey Mike's has scored 84 out of 100, edging out Chick-fil-A by one single point.
1: Okay, so they're pretty laterally scored. Like, relatively speaking. Got
0: researchers are saying customers are focusing more on consistency, reliability, food quality, overall value, rather than simply looking for the lowest prices.
1: Okay.
0: And Jersey Mike's was right up there with fresh ingredients, menu variety, customer experience. Meg, have you ever been to Jersey Mike's?
1: I think I've had Jersey Mike's maybe once or twice in my life, and I've actually always thought it was very good.
0: So
1: a couple times.
0: In at number one, Jersey Mike's, Chick-fil-A 2. Jimmy John's and Panda Express were right behind them at 3 and 4.
1: Gotcha.
0: But you know what? Let's forget about the restaurants for a second.
1: I started
0: thinking about what's the single greatest fast food item ever created.
1: Oh.
0: And I can pick yours. And let's see if I'm right.
1: Okay.
0: Is it Taco Bell's Crunchwrap Supreme?
1: Ding, ding, ding.
0: You have been all about that for years.
1: I mean, since high school. If I ever go to Taco Bell, it's a Crunchwrap Supreme. Now, I haven't had a Crunchwrap Supreme in Lord knows how long. But
0: you used to spend paychecks.
1: Shut up. No, I didn't. And the people are going to listen. Like, no wonder she's fat. She always eats Taco Bell. That's not true.
0: Those were the years ago. Years ago.
1: I mean, once in a while. Now, again, it's been a long while since I've had Taco Bell. But once in a while, with Andrew and I have been tying one on at a show, and then we got to go home.
0: Don't drop Supreme.
1: Yeah.
0: And you whisper that into his ear.
1: I go, Andrew, Taco Bell. And he goes,
0: Say less.
1: Yeah.
0: But what did the 98.5ers think? The single greatest fast food item ever created is. Jess says Culver's cheese curds.
1: Oh, I never actually had cheese curds from Culver's. Cheese curds are not really my go-to.
0: You know who's obsessed with those? Beckett.
1: Yeah.
0: Beckett can get behind some cheese
1: that.
0: Curds.
1: Well,
0: and he likes to open them up and see the cheese.
1: Pull.
0: He is all about the cheese pull.
1: Hey,
0: if that
1: just
0: kid
1: like
0: could
1: his
0: do
1: daddy.
0: Cheese pulls all day, every day, I mean, like, that would be his thing.
1: Like father, like son.
0: Cheese pulls.
1: That's right.
0: Gotta have a good cheese pull.
1: And that's
0: pull.
1: A good Midwestern boy right there liking his cheese curds.
0: Nikki's saying it's the Frosty.
1: Oh, yeah, Wendy's Frosty.
0: Wendy's
1: with
0: Frost.
1: Some of their sea salt fries dipped, because they put sea salt on their fries.
0: Mm-hmm.
1: Dip those in there. I haven't done that in a minute.
0: Dang. Again, the single greatest fast food item ever created. Joey's saying Runza.
1: Oh, yeah. I mean, the Runza, yeah, but their burgers and fries, like the Frings. I mean, it's the Frings. And their popcorn chicken, dude, don't sleep on
0: right.
1: it.
0: Right. Paul says curly fries. Now, we can get behind some Arby's curly fries.
1: Arby's curly fries. That's when Arby's has been bringing us the gift of food for thought, Arby's on Thursdays.
0: Uh-huh.
1: And I mean, watching Jason eat fast food is crazy. I know,
0: often.
1: It doesn't happen often. He eats more than I do.
0: Uh-huh.
1: I'm like, I can't. My stomach's full.
0: I can smash.
1: I know.
0: I'm not above it. I just said I'm not doing it for 2026,
1: right.
0: But I'm not above it.
1: Right.
0: If we need to do it for the show, then I do it for the show.
1: Oh,
0: I get a mulligan because
1: it's
0: for the show.
1: It's for the show. That's right. For the brand.
0: That's all for the brand. Let's see. Oh, Andrea saying a blizzard.
1: Yeah, blizzards are fire.
0: B is saying French onion dipping sauce at Runza.
1: Ooh. Okay.
0: But you know what? There's one thing for me that I think takes the cake.
1: Mm-hmm.
0: And I remember going to McDonald's as a kid for breakfast.
1: Uh-huh.
0: And we would get those hash browns.
1: Oh, they're little, like, oval hash browns. Something about them, bro. I'm with you.
0: How do you sleep on those hash browns?
1: They're
0: so good. There's something about them.
1: Something.
0: Like, I say, you know, a lot of people will tell you McDonald's fries are the best.
1: Right.
0: But I would say the hash browns, a million times better than the McDonald's fries.
1: Oh, I totally agree, hands down. It's been a minute since I've had one, but something about the oval shape of their hash browns just makes it taste like it was created by the angels. So dramatic.
0: Brandon saying Mexican pizza.
1: Ooh, no. Mexican pizza from Taco Bell? Oh, is that Yeah, I've never actually had that before.
0: But have you ever had the Double Don from Don Amelie's?
1: No, I don't think I've ever had the Double Don.
0: My dad, after I'd help my dad in the summertime. Yeah. So we'd either go to Subway, have Subway and get the cookies.
1: Uh-huh, always.
0: Or he's like, you know, you're a man, Jason.
1: Yes.
0: When you can do the Double Don.
1: Jason's like, I'm a man.
0: Yeah. And so we do the Double Don. I can barely get it down. My dad's like, come on, bro.
1: Quit being a wuss. I didn't work this hard for this long.
0: For you to not eat the Double Don. And then my father-in-law, Rob, would come in and he's from Washington.
1: Yeah.
0: And so he'd never heard of Don Amelie. So we were downtown, you know, having some cigars and whiskey and be like, hey, you hungry? Yeah. I'm like, have you ever heard of the Double Don?
1: And he's like, who?
0: What's the Double Don? So we go get a double. He's like, oh, man.
1: Rob's like, where are you taking me?
0: This is the best burger I've ever had.
1: It's very good.
0: Double Don.
1: Yeah, it's very good. I mean, I usually do the single. The single one is plenty for me. But they're Don Amelie's cheeseburger with a 99-cent margarita. Are you kidding me?
0: That part.
1: Bro, when I turned 21, that was like the place we went and drank. I'm like, we're so lame. We're like, but it's so cheap. It's so good.
0: I used to live on 86 and Q.
1: I know.
0: Right by Prairie Life and Don Amelie's.
1: Don Amelie's, and it's still there.
0: I had a part-time job at Prairie Life. I'd go do that on Friday, Saturdays, and then after work, I'd work out and then go to Don Amelie's.
1: Yeah.
0: And just get the Double Don with like a dollar beer.
1: Dude.
0: The best.
1: What, the amount of times I think about how our paths probably crossed. It's so funny. I mean, we hung out at that Don Amelie's in high school, in early days of college, and when we were all back home. Are you kidding me? 99-cent marks, buddy.
0: Greg's like, you guys cannot forget about Taco John's potato olés.
1: I've never actually had Taco John's.
0: Oh, the seasoning on those potato olés. Yeah. That's pretty good.
1: Is it?
0: That's pretty good. Yeah.
1: I've never actually had Taco John's before, and I know people are going to be like,
0: bleh. That's insane. Are you even from Nebraska?
1: I guess not.
0: Speaking of food, win 50 to Backlot Tap House next. Stay close.
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11: 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It's looking pretty clear across the metro. The major routes in I-80, Dodge, and the JFK still look moving right at their normal speed limits. So overall, if you're just heading out for your commute, it should be smooth sailing out there. I'm Jake Janicek.
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0: Come get you some.
3: Yeah, come get you some. 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So yesterday, we were talking about things that dads want to do this Father's Day. And what dads are saying, honestly, pretty simple.
0: But again, Father's Day this Sunday, dads are sharing what they want. This dad says, I'd love to go on a long with my kids. Oh, and that's what we're doing.
3: That's what you're doing. 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
3: All this week, $50 to Backlot Tap House could be yours if you know the show. Easy peasy, you're putting $50 to Backlot in your pocket. So yesterday, we were talking about the things that dads really want to do this Father's Day and what dads are saying. Honestly, pretty simple.
0: But again, Father's Day this Sunday, dads are sharing what they want.
17: This dad says, I'd love to go on a long with them.
3: Okay, so what do dads want? Was it A, a long car ride, B, a long hike, or C, a long movie, 402-277-9898?
0: Going to you, Charlie, you're up.
18: Hiking.
3: Yes! Hey. Dads just want to go on a long hike with their kids for Father's Day. Very simple, and that's what you're doing, Spicoli.
0: Yeah, we're going to Fontenelle Forest, going for a little hike, sweat it out, burn some energy with the kids, Emily, and then myself.
18: Cool. I usually go around the block and stuff around the neighborhood with the kids and the dogs.
3: There you go. Charlie's like, I ain't going on a hike. I'm going around the block, bro.
0: We'll tell you what. You just won 50.
3: Yes, you did. 50 to Backlot Tap House, Detroit-style pizza, cool, and beer on us. Happy Father's Day.
18: Well, thank you very much.
3: You're very welcome, my friend.
0: The best time is to go for a walk after you eat all that stuff.
3: Yeah, you burn it off.
0: Burn it off a little bit.
3: Yes.
0: It helps with digestion. That's a lot of pizza and beer.
3: It is a lot of pizza and beer. And sometimes you're like, gotta roll us out of Backlot.
0: Oh, you're like, so good. Coma.
3: Oh, so
0: let me walk around the block around Backlot a little bit.
3: Yeah, go walk around Exarban. There you go. I love it.
0: Exarban.
3: Heck yeah.
0: Can't get enough of Exarban.
3: No.
0: That's my spot.
3: But a stone's throw from our house. Easy place to go.
0: Coming up next, dad jokes. Whatever you do, do not laugh, Meg.
3: Jason, you already know.
0: And I'm bringing back something from yesterday.
3: Oh, God.
0: Don't go anywhere.
3: I already know what it is.
0: It's the Toy Story 5 song from Taylor Swift. Sweet 98.5.

0: 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Sweet 98.5.
1: Yeah, we're fired up.
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1: 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Clouds today, but look at that sun pop out here on 50th and Dodge. High of 82.
2: Gorgeous.
1: 60 now. Coming up, score tickets to the Omaha Storm Chasers. Warner Park, Friday, July 3rd, Freedom Weekend. Salute to America.
3: Yeah, brother.
1: Fireworks to cap the night. 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How'd you know you had the cool dad growing up?
2: I can't wait to hear these.
1: 98.5ers. Again, how did you know you had the cool dad? Some of us get dads that don't play.
2: No.
1: Like my dad was all about work, work, work.
2: But your dad was, I would say.
1: My dad was teaching lessons.
2: Yeah. But
1: he wanted me to contribute.
2: I would also say Gerald sounds like he was a cool dude.
1: Yeah, yeah.
2: In a lot of different ways.
1: Yeah, he was definitely a cool dude. I would say I learned more lessons and wisdom from him than being known for the cool dad.
2: That's fair. I think that's fair.
1: Gerald had a lot of rules in place because he didn't need to deal with any of us kids and any problems. He didn't want problems.
2: He didn't work this hard for this long for his kids to be a problem.
1: Yeah, he didn't have that kind of energy.
2: No.
1: But he was always there for us.
2: Same with my dad. My dad's always been very, like, no nonsense to the point, but my dad's also a very fun and funny guy.
1: He's got jokes.
2: He does got jokes. You've seen him.
1: In fact, yesterday when we were talking about like what should be the show mascot, what did your dad say?
2: My dad said it should be a hyena. And there it is.
1: The hyena is back.
2: And I was like, wow, John, thanks, bud. And he thought he was just so funny.
1: I mean, it checks out. He's heard you and your mom laugh like hyenas for years.
2: That is true. My father has had to put up with, you know,
1: over
2: the laughter.
1: 35 years of cackling. It started with Lisa, and then Lisa gave birth to Meg. And then Meg and her, like, once Meg came out the womb, y'all were cackling.
2: That's true. We are cackling cacklers.
1: We've had Lisa on the show, and your laughs are identical. It's insane.
2: What cracks me up about that whole thing is that, you know, you get my mom and I going, and my word, Jason. Like that.
1: Hyena central.
2: It can be.
1: I should have had your mom on the phone for this, but
2: oh my gosh.
1: Let's do some dad jokes. Whatever you do, do not laugh. Please do not laugh. These are just groaners. Like, no adult should be laughing at
2: these. You're asking a lot, friend.
1: Did you hear about the restaurant on the moon?
2: What?
1: Great food, no atmosphere. Don't laugh, please.
2: Well, when you do that. Okay.
1: Dad, did you get a haircut? No, I got the mall cut.
2: I've heard that one so many times, and why is it so stupid and funny?
1: How many apples grow on a tree?
2: How many?
1: All of them.
2: It's the hyena laugh, dude. Oh my gosh, okay.
1: What do you call cheese that isn't yours?
2: Cheese that isn't yours? Is it nacho cheese?
1: Don't laugh at me.
2: I'm trying not to.
1: Again, these are dad jokes.
2: Okay.
1: But I don't want you to laugh.
2: I'm trying not to.
1: You can hear them, but I don't want you to laugh.
2: Okay, I don't want to. I don't want to laugh.
1: What's brown and sticky?
2: What's brown and sticky?
1: A stick.
2: Not what came to my mind at first, but that is true. Okay.
1: All right, so two goldfish are in a tank. One says to the other, do you know how to drive this thing?
2: Oh, my God.
1: Man, these are terrible.
2: Why do I love that one, though? That's funny. People are going to go, huh? You know, like an army tank. That's funny. And the visual see of goldfish driving an army tank, very funny.
1: Hey, what did the grape do when he got stepped on?
2: What did he do?
1: He let out a little whine.
2: You even laughed at that.
1: I like that one
2: a lot.
1: I think of your mom with that one. I don't know. Anytime wine comes
2: my
1: up,
2: favorite,
1: I think of your mom.
2: Same. My favorite one. This graveyard looks overcrowded. People must be dying to get in.
1: Thank you. It's your 360 and 3.

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1: An Alaska mountain biker got a little closer to nature than he probably anticipated. Officials say a man riding on a trail near Anchorage spotted a brown bear, tried to stop, but the bear charged and knocked into both him and his bike. The good news, his injuries were minor and the bear quickly retreated. Also, the driver lived to tell what might be the most Alaska story ever.
2: A minimum wage battle is brewing in Nebraska. Attorney General Mike Hilger suing the city of Lincoln over a new ordinance that would raise the minimum wage with inflation and require workers under 20 years old to earn at least $15 an hour. State law currently allows employers to pay some younger workers $13.50 an hour and limits annual minimum wage increases to 1.75%. Hilger says Lincoln can't override those state rules and is asking the courts to block the ordinance.
1: Iowa investigators are looking into an officer-involved shooting in Red Oak. Authorities say police were conducting a welfare check when the situation escalated into an exchange of gunfire. One person was injured, and the Iowa Division of Criminal Investigation has taken over the case. No officers were reported hurt, and the investigation remains ongoing.
0: That's your 360 on Sweet 98.5.

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1: Hey, this is pretty cool. Former Husker volleyball coach John Cook and six student athletes will make up the 2026 University of Nebraska Athletics Hall of Fame class. Nebraska Athletics introduced the 2026 class yesterday morning. This includes Matt Hopper. He used to play baseball for Nebraska, if we recall. Dean Steinkuhler, father of Baker Steinkuhler.
2: Steinkuhler. You got to have Steinkuhler in there.
1: Absolutely. I believe Dean spent probably about 7-8 years in the NFL as well. Taylor Edwards, who played softball back about 2011 through 2014. And then John Cook, volleyball head coach from 2000 to 2024.
2: Legend.
1: Yep, love it. So great class. Congratulations to everyone making it into the University of Nebraska Hall of Fame. Are you good? Are you good?
2: Are you okay?
1: Are you okay?
2: I've never been more hyped for these solid athletes and coaches to get in to the Nebraska Hall of Fame.
1: Wow, Jason's very hyped. I can't wait to see them on the field at Memorial Stadium. Because you know that for sure they will be introduced at one of the games next year. Yeah. Hopefully the home opener.
2: It's always a special moment for
1: the athletes, the coaches, the families. Yeah, absolutely. Very, very cool. The whole stadium going crazy over you. Oh, amazing feeling.
2: You're not going Megan Reed or Buck Wild at that moment. Are you even a true Husker fan?
1: Hey, listen. You know what? I appreciate what they've done for the school game, for the state of Nebraska.
2: Megan's standing up, holding up her claws.
1: Yeah! No, it's high noon at the game.
2: Is it claws or high noon?
1: It's high noon. No, we've graduated to the high news.
2: The energy drink.
1: That's right. This is not a surprise. Excuse me. This is not a surprise. You got me all choked up. You got me verklempt. Well, you're going to hit your head on the window if you keep doing that. UFC went all out with its Freedom 250 event at the White House, and it led to historic ratings. No surprise there. In a press release, UFC announced that the event was the most watched live event ever on Paramount Plus, beating the previous record that was held by UFC 325. Back in January, the event drew 17 million total viewers in the United States and Latin America, and it averaged 8.2 million viewers across the seven bouts. How crazy is that?
2: Different event, though, to be able to see UFC on the White House lawn.
1: Yeah.
2: Seems kind of crazy.
1: It was.
2: But they pulled it off, and it obviously shows people wanted to watch.
1: Yeah, Dana White said, though, never again. It'll never happen again. The strings and the hoops that you have to jump through to make something like that happen. He was like, I'm glad we did it, but never again, is what he said. Direct quote.
2: Noted.
1: Yes. And then more Brandon Sorsby news, because it wouldn't be 2026 if we weren't talking about Brandon Sorsby.
2: What's that meme you sent me when the eye twitches?
1: Yeah, with Mr. Krabs and the eye twitch. Yeah, that one.
2: Brandon Sorsby.
1: Yeah, exactly. He's become a household name, not for a good reason. Well, apparently he's dropped his lawsuit against the NCAA, making him ineligible again to end his college career because of the whole gambling scandal. And that expected motion for dismissal of the suit was filed yesterday. And that was 3 days after Texas Tech said that he wouldn't play this fall, and exactly a month after he filed his lawsuit. And that Texas court, if you remember, issued a temporary injunction back on June 8th that made the transfer quarterback eligible to play, even after he admitted he had placed bets on his own team while at Indiana as a freshman 4 years ago. Those were among thousands of impermissible bets that he made while in college. Thousands, I said. And now the University of Cincinnati athletic department's under scrutiny. Now they're disputing claims that from Brandon Sorsby's agent, by the way, who's the one doing all the talking. But they're saying that they didn't know anything about his gambling, and the claims, though, say that they did and didn't do anything about it.
2: Yikes.
1: So they said that all their student athletes receive extensive gambling education multiple times throughout the year. We would never knowingly play an athlete who violated NCAA sports wagering regulations, allegedly.
2: What a hot mess Brandon got himself into.
1: Dude, seriously? And then now,
2: so much talent, but on the side, he's doing sneaky stuff.
1: Right. It's like, I mean, hey, gambling is an addiction. It can be. And so, I mean, clearly this dude needs some help.
2: Well, he said he went to rehab and got himself fixed up in a day, and he's getting
1: one whole day. Good for you.
2: Or whatever
1: Brandon
2: it was. It was a day or 2 days, and he's like, all right, I'm good.
1: Yeah, it wasn't long, but we'll see. And now he's going to enter the NFL supplemental draft. And
2: there you go.
1: If they even hold it. That's the thing. It's like, you can apply for it, but the NFL can choose not to hold a supplemental draft, too. So we'll see.
2: The NFL don't like that either when you're gambling on games. No sport likes when you're gambling on games. Now, as far as the fans, they love when fans gamble on the games.
1: Yes!
2: They need you gambling.
1: Why they partner up with DraftKings and stuff. Like, I love gambling on games. It's so much fun, but like, you have to do it within your means. That's what it comes down to. But Brendan Sorsby, yeah, I'm sure this isn't, again, the last one.
2: Do you gamble this radio show, Meg? Do we need to take you to?
1: If we were on DraftKings, I would gamble this radio show. How many times? What's the over-under that Jason's going to play the hyena laugh on the show today?
2: Oh, it's going down.
1: Yeah, it's going down, apparently. And then, of course, you have the College World Series not over yet. Of course, no games yet today or yesterday, but the North Carolina Tar Heels and the Oklahoma Sooners facing off in the best of three championship finals at the Chuck. That begins tomorrow, game one. There's one. That starts at 1:30 tomorrow. Game two will be on Sunday on Father's Day. Game three, if necessary, on Monday. And so game two will be 1:30 as well on Sunday. Should be a lot of fun. And then some World Cup action to look forward to real quick today. USA taking on Australia at 2 p.m. Brazil and Haiti at 7:30 tonight. Tomorrow you have four games as well. So no shortage of sports still this weekend for Father's Day weekend. We love it.
2: 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Speaking of, score tickets, the last pair of tickets to the Omaha Storm Chasers game Friday, July 3rd. Freedom weekend. Salute to America. Fireworks to cap the night. 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How'd you know you had the cool dad growing up? 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
4: 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Still looking pretty clear across the metro. The major routes in I-80, Dodge, and the JFK still look to be moving right at their normal speed limits. So overall, if you're just heading out for your commute, it should be smooth sailing out there. I'm Jake Janicek.
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0: Sweet 98.5, Spicoli and Meg Morning, 7:31. 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
1: Oh, I wish we could go do this show out in the parking lot or something.
0: That'd be awesome. High of 82, 60 now. Father's Day weekend.
1: Yeah.
0: It's upon us. 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Friday, July 3rd, Freedom Weekend. Salute to America with fireworks. 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
1: Yes, sir.
0: And here's what we're asking of the 98.5ers at 402-277-9898. You can call, you can text, you can hit us on social. How do you know you had the cool dad growing up?
1: Man.
0: My dad was no nonsense. I mean, he was cool, but we're going to do some rotten stuff.
1: Right. Or just like...
0: like, we're going to go mudding or something.
1: Right.
0: Or because my dad didn't believe in doing cookies.
1: No, your dad was a very hard worker. Your dad was always had his head down and wanted his kids to do the same thing.
0: Yeah, he didn't have time for problems.
1: Right.
0: But if problems did come up, my dad had solutions. He would be there to help and guide you through and get you there. I mean...
1: You think about it now as an adult, you're like, actually, that made him very cool. Like, knowing him having all of that knowledge, like... if you still had him around, you're like, that's so cool. If my dad's the coolest, he would drop everything and come and do that. As a kid, I don't think we necessarily appreciate that.
0: Yeah, we just think like our parents should fix everything.
1: Yeah, exactly.
0: And that's what Gerald did. Like, he would honestly fix anything with the car. He would fix anything with the house.
1: Yeah.
0: When I bought my first house, he was over there all the time.
1: Oh, yeah.
0: He was like, man, this starter house, you really got to start.
1: Oh, yeah. Oh, boy.
0: Yeah. So we fixed a lot of stuff in that house. And he was cool from a handyman standpoint, from a dad that's always present standpoint. There for his kids, would do anything for his kids.
1: Yes.
0: And so I guess that made him cool in that sense.
1: Yeah.
0: But when I'm thinking cool, I'm like, you know, was your dad like a John Stamos? Was he wearing a leather coat? Oh, your dad had a leather coat.
1: That's my dad right there.
0: So what made your dad cool?
1: My dad, obviously, like we talked about, my dad, you know, we were military growing up. He's Italian, very strict. But my dad, like, had these moments where we see him and we're like, wait, what? Out of character, it seemed, but he was still very much himself. I remember my dad, like, disappeared one day for, like, 3.5 hours. We're like, where's dad? Like, my mom's like, I have no idea. Came home, he had a tattoo. And we were like, oh, dad got a tattoo.
0: What'd he get?
1: He got, you ready for it? He's going to be so mad.
0: This was the 90s.
1: He's going to be so mad. No, this was the early 2000s. He's going to be so mad at me that I'm telling you guys this. He got barbed wire around his arm. Just like that barbed wire around his entire, like, just that band around his arm.
0: Right.
1: Very, very early twos.
0: Yep. Late 90s, early twos.
1: Yep.
0: Barbed wire, baby.
1: And he hates it. He regrets it. But I thought that was so cool. And then I was like, well, when I grow up, I'm going to get a tattoo. And now I'm like, you know. And I was like, oh. But, and then I remember my dad came home one day from overseas. Like, because my dad, if you guys don't know, like, he goes overseas. He goes TDY for his job a lot. And he's gone for several months at a time. But I remember he came back and back in the day, they used to get bonuses for going overseas.
0: Oh, okay.
1: And so he'd come back with, like, you know, like, a big bonus. And one time he came home and he had a Harley Davidson. And I was like, you are kidding. My dad bought a Harley Davidson.
0: He went all Harley with that bonus? That's
1: awesome.
0: Yeah,
1: and it was the coolest. And he put on his leather jacket. My mom still has this picture of him at our old house in the front yard, right on the front sidewalk there. And he was sitting on his Harley with his leather jacket on, just like straight face, looking like got the smolder on. And I was like, dude, my dad is so cool. That was just, and I'm watching him ride that bike, like pull out of the driveway and ride away on the Harley. I'm like, that's my dad. That is so cool.
0: Did you ever get to ride on the Harley?
1: He's never once let the kids on the Harley. Only my mom. Never once.
0: That's crazy.
1: I know. And
0: does he still have it?
1: He does still have it. And I've he thinks I'm joking, but I've even said, like, can I buy this from you? Because he doesn't ride anymore because he's got bad knees and stuff. So it's like, he's got to, you know, got to get his knees replaced. I know it hurts his joints to ride it, but I'm like, I would love to buy that Harley from him and learn how to ride because that thing is sick. It's so cool.
0: Yeah.
1: It's a fat boy.
0: It's
1: a 2003 or 4 fat boy, if I recall correctly. Yeah.
0: You asking your dad if you can buy the Harley, your dad's reaction.
1: Pretty much.
0: He's busting out Hyena. He's like, hey, I didn't work this hard for this long for my daughter to buy my Harley.
1: Never. and he had, he also, like, my dad's like very good with like mechanical stuff. So like he bought, I want, it was this Grand Prix. Is it a 99? I want to say a 98 or 99 Pontiac Grand Prix that he souped up, and he put like dual exhausts on it and like this cold air intake hood. And he souped it up to where like the horsepower was like well over what the stock was when he bought it. And it's still, he still has it. But I remember riding in that Grand Prix thinking that was the coolest. My dad's always loved fast cars. So it's like his Lexus now is like, it goes from zero to putting my boobs through my back in about 2 seconds. It's so fast.
0: Oh. Yeah, we had a Mustang Cobra that my mom
1: paid for.
0: It was my mom's car, yeah. The Mustang Cobra. She paid for it, yeah. But my dad drove it. And so I guess there was times when he'd pick us up from baseball practice.
1: Like, that's cool.
0: Yeah, he would be picking us up in the Mustang Cobra. And that thing was all black and the gold Cobra.
1: Beautiful.
0: It was sick.
1: Oh, wow. I remember you telling me that one other time. I totally forgot.
0: 1977 Mustang.
1: Your parents never seemed like sports car kind of people.
0: And it would always be in the garage. No matter what.
1: Man.
0: And then recently, a couple of years ago, I think my mom sold it off to the neighbor.
1: Oh, really?
0: Yeah. And it's still like in the garage. And they want it needs to be fixed up a lot because it sat like in the garage for a long time.
1: That's so cool.
0: Nikki's saying my dad was the coolest because he'd always come get us no matter what time we called. And he always would listen to us in the car. Oh, aww. And he would let us listen to Sweet 98.5 in the car.
1: Aw, that's very cool. Laura said my dad was so cool because he made me cool by proxy. He would take me to school on his motorcycle in his dress shirt and slacks. I got to carry my helmet in like I just won the Heisman. I love that, Laura.
0: Cool. Terry's saying, my dad is cool because he played drums in a band and had a mullet with an earring.
1: That's a vibe.
0: That's definitely a look.
1: That's fantastic.
0: 402-277-9898. You can call. You can text. How'd you know you had the cool dad growing up? Share that for the last chance to win a pair of tickets, the family pack, into the Omaha Storm Chasers Freedom Weekend. Salute to America. Friday, July 3rd. 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
4: Partly to mostly cloudy for Friday. A slight chance of a pop-up shower or thunder shower in the afternoon and evening, though most stay dry. Highs in the low 80s. I'm meteorologist Sean Everson from KETV Newswatch 7.
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1: Napoleon and Meg are back in a minute. 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
20: From the Plumrite Time Saving Traffic Center, heads up, there's an accident reported at 84th between Q Street and L Street, so expect delays in that area. Other than that, still pretty clear across the metro through this Friday morning. The major routes in I-80, Dodge, and the JFK are still looking to be moving smoothly this morning, so if you just avoid that area on 84th, it should be smooth sailing out there. I'm Jake Janicek.
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0: Sweet 98.5, Spicoli and Meg Morning, 7:48. Sun popping out here on 50th and Dodge, high of 82, 60 now. We're talking about the Omaha Storm Chasers game, Friday, July 3rd, Freedom Weekend. Salute to America. Fireworks to cap the night. 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That matches with the fireworks.
1: Yeah, we are teaming up with the Omaha Storm Chasers with J&M Displays. And actually, when you get to go see the fireworks at Warner Park, or if you drive up to Warner Park, they'll have the music playing, of course, inside the stadium. But then if you're not in the stadium at the game, but you're near the park able to see the fireworks, well, you just punch on Sweet 98.5 and boom, you got your soundtrack right there.
0: Boom, boom.
1: Yeah.
0: That's how it's done, ladies and gents.
1: That's right. I will be here in Studes that Friday night making sure everything goes off without a hitch.
0: Yeah, Meg's the one who schedules the music. So everything you hear on Sweet 98.5, for better or worse,
1: you need to
0: talk to Meg. You can send her a message. Talk to Meg.
1: You need to relax.
0: And Meg's like, I am about to deal with nobody's issues.
1: I am about to block all out of network emails. out of our office network emails.
0: So how did you know growing up you had the cool dad in honor of Father's Day?
1: Oh, man. Let's see. So many texts coming in. Oh, Kelsey said my dad was cool because he built a stage in his house for a band, played every instrument ever invented, and owned over 200 guitars when he passed a few years ago. He had 200 guitars.
0: 200?
1: Yeah. She said, rest in peace, Willie Ray.
0: Oh, Willie Ray.
1: Willie Ray.
0: That's old Willie Ray.
1: Yeah, it is Willie Ray.
0: And then Matt, my dad was the first in the neighborhood with a garage fridge in the 80s. Kept the bevies cool and a great place for leftovers. We would buy in bulk.

0: Hulk in our fridge was open to everyone in the neighborhood.
1: That's amazing.
0: That does make your dad cool.
1: I love that.
0: The garage fridge. That's something I need to invest in.
1: Yeah, we have the, well, our fridge isn't a garage fridge. It's a basement fridge, but we have two refrigerators. One of them upstairs is for, you know, food.
0: Downstairs. And then the one downstairs?
1: Beer fridge.
0: That's a beer fridge.
1: And we use the freezer, obviously, for, you know, meat. But when we buy in bulk. But yes, that is, especially in the 80s, when you think about it, when those started to become a thing, like, that's pretty cool.
0: Emily's texting me saying the boys are listening. They're like, well, my dad's cool because he's on the radio and drives a Challenger. They're 9 and 6. I'm cool for now. I'm cool for now. I know once they grow up, oh, yeah, my dad's on Sweet 98. He's been on the radio. Yeah, you hear our little voices on the radio. And even when.
1: Right.
0: They are teenagers. I will still play their little voices on
1: as
0: the radio. It is historical.
1: It's
0: something Sweet 98.5 has never heard in the history of Sweet 98.5. And there's a lot of moments with this radio station.
1: There is only one Beckett and one Price. So that is correct. So. I know. And that's something I hope that, like, when I bring Finn into the studio to do, I hope he has those memories. But I know that if Finn could, you know, if we asked him today, like, why do you think Dad is cool? I guarantee he would just, like, probably give Dad a big old smooch, because I know he knows his daddy loves him. And I think when he gets older and he learns to appreciate the music that Anders introduced him to, he'd be like, well, my dad's cool because he lets me listen to Gorillaz, and we watch Gorillaz music videos all the time together.
0: And Meg is cool because she schedules Gorillaz on Sweet 98.5, which has never been done before in the history of Sweet 98.5.
1: Such a turn. And because every time I do it, I think of Finn. I'm like, that's his favorite band. It's Gorillaz.
0: That's pretty awesome.
1: I know. I love it.
0: Nick is sexy. Yeah. And I knew I had the cool dad when my friend came to my room to tell me bye. I was like, what? He said he was downstairs hanging out with my dad for a couple hours without me knowing.
1: Oh, that's funny. So his dad was cooler than his friend. That's hilarious.
0: Let's go to Bree. How do you know you had the cool dad growing up?
2: So my dad was a sound engineer, and he traveled a lot when I was younger, but he did sound for, like, Green Day before they were big.
0: Oh, okay.
2: He did a tour where, like, I don't know if you guys are going to know who Spiral Staircase is, and, like, Three Dog Night.
1: Yeah,
2: and
1: Three Dog Night!
0: Legends.
1: Yeah.
2: Tiny Tim's actually my, like, all-time favorite. Like, all these, like, huge names, and so, like, these are the people that I was around as a kid. As I got older in high school, all the boys knew that, so all the boys were like, oh, you're cool, we want to be around you, you're Dad, and I'm, like, super uninterested, because I don't know you, I'm not taking you to that concert.
0: Right.
1: Oh my gosh, that's so cool.
2: Yeah, so that's how I knew my dad was cool.
1: I'm hung up on the fact that you knew Tiny Tim, like, rest his soul.
2: Oh my god, I loved him so much.
1: If people don't know who Tiny Tim is, just listen to, like, SpongeBob soundtrack, and you will know who Tiny Tim is.
2: I love him, and my kids are a little bit scared of him because there's, like, a creepy TikTok with Tiptoe Through the Tulips on it. And I'm like, no, he's the best guy. He taught me to play a ukulele when I was 8. Like, I love him. No.
1: That's so cool. This is amazing.
0: Yeah, you definitely had the cool dad.
1: Childhood.
0: You are going to the Omaha Storm Chasers game.
2: Oh, my gosh. Yay. That'll be so fun.
1: That's going to be so much fun. What a neat childhood she had.
0: What a moment with Dad.
1: Oh. That's so cool, dude.
0: Dads are the best. And I know not everybody had awesome dads growing up. And, and I feel for you, because when I talk about my dad, a lot of people are like, man, you don't know how good you had it with your dad, Gerald. And you don't really think about that in the moment. Because I always thought, oh, everybody had dads growing up. Everybody had a dad like mine who was present, who could put out fires, who could help you with anything. But as, you know, years have gone on and my dad has passed away, I realized how fortunate I really was and how blessed I was to be able to have my dad in my life for 30 years.
1: No.
0: 30 years.
1: So
0: we had a lot of great moments, and, you know, this time of year always kind of affects me in a different sort of way, but I know that, you know, I always see signs from my dad.
1: Yeah.
0: And I keep his memories alive. And I think being able to talk about him on the radio and be vulnerable is very, very special for me. And it helps a lot of us get through it.
1: Well, and it also, like, I feel like even though I obviously never met your dad, I feel like I somehow know your dad really well. And so now that I've heard all these great stories about Gerald, I will see something and I'll be like, oh my gosh, I bet Gerald liked that. And it's how weird is that, you know, because you and I are such good friends. So I'm like, that just pops into my head a lot. I'm like, I wonder if Gerald, you know, or this seems very Gerald, or which is kind of funny. But, and even, like, same thing with, like, my dad. Like, we'll see something and he'd be like, oh, I bet John Reader. And I'm like, yep, you know?
0: Yeah.
1: And Andrew's in the same boat as you. Like, his dad passed away 11 years ago. And his, you know, and this time of year, I know, could be really hard for him, especially becoming a dad when your dad's not around. Yeah. And we've talked about that a lot. But, you know, there's, we saw a cardinal the other day when we were doing dishes in the kitchen and popped into our little hydrangea bush. And I went, oh. And he was like, oh, Cardinal. And I go, but that's your dad saying hi. It's Father's Day week.
0: What's his dad's name?
1: Bob. Bob Cook.
0: Bob. Okay, Bob Cook, yep. Which you will have the
1: yes.
0: last name
1: yeah.
0: this
1: so,
0: November.
1: I know. So
0: and you guys are doing something with a memory table, right?
1: Yeah, so we're going to have actually at the wedding ceremony, and we'll have like our, you know, family members who aren't with us anymore. We'll have a memorial to them, but at the wedding ceremony, we'll have an actual seat reserved for Bob because obviously he'll be there in spirit. So, but I said that to Andrew, I was like, yeah, but that's dad saying hi to you this week for Father's Day. And he just looked at me instantly. I was like, oh, I wasn't trying to make you cry. I just, that's what the first thing that came to my head. I was, I don't know. Sometimes I feel Bob's presence and I you know, never got to meet him, unfortunately. And I just want to tell him how amazing his son is.
0: Coming up, what was the moment when dad said to you, shh, don't tell Mom?
1: Oh, God.
0: People are sharing the moment when dad said to you, don't tell Mom. If you have one of those moments, 402-277-9898. We'll hit it next. Stay close.
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19: Well, the Plum Right Time Saving Traffic Center heads up there's an accident reported at 84th at F, and there's another accident at 90th at Blondo. So you can't expect delays through those areas. Other than that, still pretty clear across the metro. Major routes in I-80, Dodge, and the JFK. Still looks to be moving smoothly this morning. With us getting closer to rush hour, delays could start picking up. I'm Jake Janicek.
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0: Yeah, we're fired up.
1: Yeah, yo.
0: 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You get mostly cloudy skies today, but the sun popping out here on 50th and Dodge. Looking absolutely beautiful.
1: Yes.
0: Great day to get some vitamin diesel. High of 82, 60 now, coming up. We got tech support from 98.5er Jill. She says my daughter got invited to 12 graduation parties. Does that mean I have to get a card and put some money in all of those?
1: Oh, Jill.
0: We're going to talk about some etiquette coming up when it comes to these graduation parties at 8:25.
1: Yes.
0: So it is Father's Day weekend. Happy Father's Day to all the dads, the good dads, the present dads, yes. The ones that are involved with their kiddos. Got a lot of great dads out there.
1: Happy Father's Day to you.
0: Thank you, thank you. And thank you for my Malden sea salt.
1: You're welcome.
0: Meg surprised me with my favorite sea salt this morning, but there's a twist to it, Meg.
1: Yes, there is. Yesterday I was at the store. I found Malden's, and I couldn't believe the box was a different color, and I said, what is this?
0: Because usually it's like green and blue colored.
1: Yeah, like a teal.
0: And this one is orange and black Halloween colors, but it's Malden smoked sea salt.
1: Smoked sea salt.
0: I am so excited to put this on the steaks tonight. Air fry it up. Smash. I will let you know.
1: Yeah, definitely let me know. The box, if you kind of sniff it, you can faintly smell some smokiness.
0: Yeah.
1: A little bit.
0: It's ready.
1: Yes.
0: My body has never been more ready to consume Malden smoked sea salt with zero calories. That's the key right there.
1: Right. I just was so excited. I'm like, I have to get this for him because I have never heard you talk about it. So I was really hoping that you've never had it or seen it before, because I really truly was like, I wanted it to be a surprise so much because I know how much you love the sea salt.
0: Yes.
1: And so I'm really excited. So happy Father's Day to you. Happy Father's Day to all the dads. My dad, your dad in heaven. Andrew's dad in heaven. All the dads. Yes.
0: I saw this thing where people were talking about, don't tell your mom about this. Dads will be like, don't tell your mom. Don't tell your mom.
1: I don't know if I've ever heard those words come out of my father's mouth.
0: Don't tell your mom. Sometimes dads don't want to get in trouble for mom.
1: You right. Know.
0: You ever have one of those moments? Don't tell your mom about this. Mom. This dad confronted his 11-year-old daughter over a plastic baggie with dry plant material that he found in her desk. It was catnip.
1: That's funny. Okay, so automatically he thinks it's pot. And it's catnip, which, by the way, I mean, they do say that catnip is like cat's weed. So, I mean,
0: the dad and the daughter agreed this serious talk should remain between them.
1: Hilarious.
0: This is from a dad. My four-year-old son randomly walked into the kitchen at 3 a.m., saw me eating ice cream. So I got him a bowl, and we were whispering like nerds. And I said, don't tell mom.
1: That's funny. That's a sweet little wholesome moment, though. It's like, who's that hurting, you know?
0: From a kid, I was with my dad, and we thought it was a good idea to start a small fire on the wooden porch. We thought we had put it out, but the wind must have kicked it up a notch, because we came outside the next day and there was a giant hole burning to the porch. My dad told me, hey, don't tell your mom. I'll get it fixed.
1: That's funny.
0: My dad said he was up late playing a Zelda game and woke up his 8-year-old son on a school night and snuck him downstairs so he could see that he found a secret passage. And so they could see where it went together. And he said, don't tell your mom.
1: That's actually really cute. I love that.
0: Dad said his 15-year-old son needed some water during a barbecue because he was struggling to swallow some dry chicken and needed to wash it down. The only beverage he had on hand was a margarita.
1: Yeah!
0: So he offered the kid a sip, but the kid pounded the whole thing. And dad was like, all right, don't tell your mom! This dad said he was off on Fridays, but his wife worked, so he'd take his 4-year-old daughter out for breakfast. And then they go on a small adventure at a random place and kept it to themselves so mom didn't get FOMO.
1: That's funny.
0: Don't tell your mom. Don't tell your mom. And the kid said his dad let him on the roof when they were putting new shingles on. He was only about 4 at the time. And he was like, look, I know mom wouldn't approve this. Just don't tell your mom.
1: That's funny. I love these, but that's like how many of those moments, you know? And I'm also curious when Finn gets older and then when we have another one, how many of those moments Andy's going to be like, just don't tell mom. Don't tell mom.
0: There's going to be some things. Some moments. Micah texted him. My dad and I have always been close. My mom and I always had, you know, kind of a strained relationship, but I got an MIP in 2015 and my dad didn't tell my mom.
1: Wow.
0: And she still doesn't know about it to this day.
1: Oh, that's funny. I finally told my parents about my MIP just a few years ago.
0: Stinkin' drinking Lincoln.
1: Yeah, stinkin' drinking Lincoln. And it was not even a good story. And I only blew a .02, but it was the zero tolerance. You know, I wasn't driving or anything. It just got caught.
0: But your grandpa gave you a car.
1: Oh, yeah. My grandpa's, when we graduated high school, all of our graduation cards from him had cash in it. And then it also said, you know, you get one get out of jail free card. And that was funny. So then I called my grandpa and I was like, hey, I need some help. Like, so he helped me pay the fine. I paid him back and then kept it from my parents. And he's like, a secret safe with me. So that was like, grandpa was like, don't tell your dad, don't tell your mom.
0: That's the best.
1: Grandpa Bill was the best.
0: Grandpa coming in clutch.
1: My parents were like, of course.
0: We'll get you a 360 and 3. 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
2: A minimum wage battle is brewing in Nebraska. Attorney General Mike Hilger suing the city of Lincoln over a new ordinance that would raise the minimum wage with inflation and require workers under 20 years old to earn at least $15 an hour. State law currently allows employers to pay some younger workers $13.50 an hour and limits annual minimum wage increases to 1.75%. Hilger says Lincoln can't override those state rules and is asking the courts to block the ordinance.
3: Iowa investigators are looking into an officer-involved shooting in Red Oak. Authorities say police were conducting a welfare check when the situation escalated into an exchange of gunfire. One person was injured, and the Iowa Division of Criminal Investigation has taken over the case. No officers were reported hurt, and the investigation remains ongoing.
2: Ticks aren't just spreading Lyme disease anymore. Health experts are warning about a growing condition called alpha-gal syndrome, where a tick bite can actually trigger an allergy to red meat and even some dairy products. Symptoms can range from hives and stomach issues to life-threatening reactions. The good news, a new treatment was recently approved, but experts say avoiding tick bites is still your best defense.
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1: There's a scene in Castaway that Tom Hanks can't watch.
2: Okay.
1: Remember Castaway?
2: Well done! Yeah, it's a fantastic movie. And oddly enough, when it came out, my siblings and I were very addicted to watching it. I want to say I was probably 12 when it came out.
1: He says the scene is too hard to watch. It's too painful. If he's in a room where the movie is playing, he'll get up and leave.
2: Really?
1: Now, I got a spoiler alert. It's been over a quarter of a century since the movie came out. But
2: exactly.
1: If you still haven't seen it and you don't want any details spoiled for you, stick your fingers in your ears right now. If you think it's the emotional scene where he loses his buddy Wilson,
2: right.
1: You're wrong.
2: Right.
1: It's the scene where his character comes home from the deserted island, returns the pocket watch his girlfriend had given him.
2: Yeah.
1: The last time they saw each other. But what's painful for Tom isn't the scene itself. It's his acting in this scene.
3: There is a moment that it is painful for me in Castaway. I am back in Kelly's house, and he gives her watch back. And there's a moment where I just think, I'm not there. All it is a turnaround on me, but I do this gesture that I just think is false and is me and is not Chuck. If the movie is on, I will get up and leave the room.
2: Wow.
1: He just made a gesture in the scene that wasn't him. It was more Tom Hanks.
2: Oh.
1: More something he would do as opposed to his character.
2: That is taking himself very seriously.
1: Yeah, he didn't even realize he did it. And nobody would have thought about this until he brought this up.
2: No. I mean, and I guess that's when you know that you are a consummate actor is when you dissect things like that.
1: Speaking of Tom Hanks.
2: Yes!
1: You're going Sunday, aren't you?
2: Yes!
1: You already have your tickets?
2: Yes!
1: Oh.
2: We've had them for like 2 weeks.
1: Can you believe it's already been 30 years since the first Toy Story movie?
2: No, and I said
1: 30.
2: I feel disgustingly old.
1: Over the years, we've watched as Woody and Buzz became best friends.
2: Yeah.
1: Met new friends Jesse and Bullseye after Woody was kidnapped.
2: Yes.
1: Found a new home with Bonnie after Andy went to college.
2: Gosh, don't... Tear jerker!
1: And reunited with Bo Peep at a traveling carnival when Woody said goodbye to Buzz.
2: Yeah.
1: To help other lost toys find new owners.
2: Yes.
1: It's been 30 years.
2: Sweet. I know.
1: In this one, Woody returns to help Jesse, Buzz, and the rest of the toys deal with the threat of losing Bonnie's love to technology.
2: Lily pad.
1: Tim Allen, Tom Hanks, Joan Cusack are back as Buzz, Woody, and Jesse, plus Craig Robinson will join the cast as a GPS-themed hippo.
2: Amazing.
1: Conan O'Brien is a toilet-training tech toy called Mr. Smarty Pants.
2: I love that. I can't wait. I'm so excited. All the reviews I have seen so far are like 3.5 out of 4 stars, like 4 out of 5 stars. I mean, just...
1: What are Rotten Tomatoes give?
2: I think it gave it like an 83% or something like
1: Let's
2: that.
1: Go.
2: So very high, yes.
1: Oh, very and excited. This just in. From one movie to another.
2: Okay.
1: Two of your favorites.
2: Grinch?
1: Grinch. Jim Carrey reportedly in talks to bring back the Grinch for a sequel of How the Grinch Stole Christmas.
2: Stop!
1: Ron Howard returning to direct it and also produce again. This is the movie that you can hands down quote pretty much everything to it.
2: Oh, no, I start to finish, I can. Obsessed. And still, around Christmas time, obsessed with this movie. I will watch it no less than 15 times in December.
1: It's still pretty early on, so no major, like, plot details or even a title yet. There also isn't any word if original cast members will return, like Taylor Momsen.
2: I know, I want to
1: keep... Cindy Lou Who.
2: She going to return as emo Cindy Lou Who now.
1: Almost been 26 years. Since the first movie hit theater. So we're talking about nostalgic movies.
2: Yeah, because it was 2000 when it came out.
1: A sequel is a bit of a surprise considering it was such an uncomfortable and grueling makeup transformation that Jim needed CIA-level torture endurance training.
2: Right, and he's talked about that multiple times. We've talked about that on the show multiple times, that it was so grueling for him. But, I mean, hey,
1: the money makes it right.
2: The money makes it right. That's right, baby.
1: That's Megan Reader's Feed brought to you by Village Point Oral Surgery. 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My daughter got invited to 12 graduation parties because, you know, popular one.
2: Yeah, sure.
1: I want to know, when did graduating high school start costing everyone else money? 402-277-9898. We're going to get into some etiquette next. 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
4: When the Plumrite Time Saving Traffic Center heads up, there's an accident reported at 84th at F, and there's another accident at 90th at Blondo. So you can't expect delays through those areas. Other than that, still pretty clear across the metro. Major routes in I-80, Dodge, and the JFK. Still looks to be moving smoothly this morning. With us getting closer to rush hour, delays could start picking up. I'm Jake Janicek.
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0: 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Sunny skies today with a high of 82, 60 now. Graduation season upon us, and here come the parties. And the one cool thing about us, you can always text us up, 402-277-9898. If you have something going on in your life and you need the 98.5ers to help out, we got you covered. Case in point. This is from Jill, Spicoli and Meg. Love your show. Oh, thank you.
1: Thank you.
0: My daughter just graduated high school and has been invited to 12 graduation parties.
1: Okay.
0: Some are at country clubs. Others are in rented event halls. And there's no way I can spend the next 3 weekends driving all over town, handing out cards and cash gifts. When I graduated, a backyard party and a sheet cake was enough.
1: I mean, it's gotten more elaborate as the years have gone on. That's true.
0: He says, am I out of touch or have graduation parties gotten completely out of control? What's the etiquette when your kid gets invited to a dozen of them? What is she supposed to bring? Because I don't really feel like putting a card and money all in there for 12 graduation parties.
1: Now, has the expectation changed since we were in high school, Spicoli? Because when we were in high school, whether we were a freshman, sophomore, junior, or senior, when we got invited to friends' graduation parties, and 12, I feel like, is light work, by the way, because I was going to, like, hold on, I'm going to stop over here, and then we got to go here. I mean, we were driving all over
0: the place.
1: It was
0: a full tank of gas.
1: It was a full, like,
0: you go to
1: month.
0: Six in one day.
1: Right, you would. I mean, it was
0: Meg
1: like...
0: Meg would show up and be like, where's the beer cooler?
1: No, that was you. You said that off the air. Don't you lie.
0: Where's the beer cooler?
1: I was a good noodle.
0: Ah, sure you were.
1: I was a good noodle. And no, sometimes you would go to, like, 5 or 6 a day. I wouldn't bring you a card. Maybe I would. Maybe my close friends I would bring cards to. But we all hung out with each other all the time anyway. So no one was getting them gifts unless my folks, like, knew them so well that, like, our families were close. That's different. But I mean, just, like, you're just hopping over to your friends. I don't think that's necessary. Unless you know them so well, know the family.
0: You know, it would be fun to buy something in bulk, like laundry bags.
1: Right.
0: If they're going off to college.
1: Yeah.
0: And get them all. Like, just buy something in bulk where you can spend, like, I don't know, $40 on 10 of them. And here's a laundry bag for you. Here's
1: the
0: laundry bag
1: for
0: you.
1: If the etiquette has changed, if the expectations have changed in the 20 years I've been out of high school almost, in the 50 years Jason's been out of high school.
0: Say that again.
1: 50?
0: I've been out 50?
1: Are you sure? I don't know. I can't tell.
0: Are you sure? Yeah.
1: Sometimes. I don't know. You're older than me. So I just feel like, no, yeah. Did I hurt you today? I'm so sorry. But I think that's a great idea. So, like, yeah, buy something in bulk. Do something. I mean, the internet's a beautiful thing. You can buy things in bulk all the time. And, yeah, get something like a small gift, but thoughtful, like that. Or if I had a friend, like, I would get, like, a picture frame from, like, Target or Walmart or something that was, like, pretty inexpensive. Print out a picture from Walgreens. I'm spending $5-$10 and give that to them, you know, with a picture of us or something.
0: Okay.
1: Yeah.
0: Shelby's saying $5 Scooters card is plenty.
1: Oh, there you go.
0: You don't even need to buy a card. Just get a $5 Scooters card and be on your way.
1: Okay. Because usually people have card boxes or baskets or something. You just pop it right in there. I think it's a great idea.
0: Caffeinate on me.
1: Yeah. Agreed. That is a great idea.
0: 402-277-9898. You can call, you can text. We're talking about etiquette when it comes to these graduation parties.
1: Oh, okay. So then Crystal says a card is doable whether it has money in it or not. That's true. I think I've always brought cards, but I never, like, sometimes it was like a friend that, you know, because the graduation parties are open houses, right? So it's just like you pop in when you can, you leave when you do, like, bring a card, cool. But I never really expected to see them for my friends. But my friends would get us cards. I think we all got each other cards, but there wasn't, like, an expectation for a gift or money.
0: Right. We'd show up and be like, where's the macaroni salad?
1: No, where's the beer cooler?
0: Pulled pork brisket with the white bread.
1: Right.
0: Where's the chips?
1: Right.
0: And, hey, where's that cooler?
1: Beer cooler. the cooler
0: where's
1: clearly
0: that
1: marked
0: cooler?
1: Adults only.
0: Yeah, it says adults only, must see ID.
1: Mm-hmm. And sometimes you would have an adult
0: Manning the cooler.
1: Yeah. Playing bouncer to the cooler.
0: Yeah, because you can't be having all those high school kids coming over and start drinking.
1: Right.
0: I totally understand.
1: Cannot have
0: nowadays.
1: It. Yes.
0: But in my, you know,
1: there's some parents
0: just graduating high school days, I'm like, hey, they're a miracle.
1: Some parents in Omaha that might or may not have been of Omaha fame, if you will, that got in trouble for this several years ago for throwing a graduation party for their child because they were very well off, this very well off family. And they got in trouble because they let the kids drink. So I think lots of lessons learned.
0: Got to learn some
1: from
0: lessons.
1: That situation. If you don't remember that story, text me. I'll tell you who it was.
0: Oh, who was it?
1: I'll tell you who it was.
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0: Partly to mostly cloudy for Friday. A slight chance of a pop-up shower or thunder shower in the afternoon and evening, though most stay dry. Highs in the low 80s. I'm meteorologist Sean Everson from KETV Newswatch 7.
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8: On the Plum Right Time Saving Traffic Center, heads up, there's an accident reported at 84th at F, and there's another accident at 90th at Blondo. So you can't expect delays through those areas. Other than that, still pretty clear across the metro. Major routes in I-80, Dodge, and the JFK still looks to be moving smoothly this morning. With us getting closer to rush hour, delays could start picking up. I'm Jake Janicek.
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0: Sweet 98 vibes, Mikolia Make Mornings, latest from Taylor. It's the Toy Story 5 song, which is in theaters this weekend. So many people are hype about it.
1: Yeah.
0: Because, and you're going when?
1: Sunday for Father's Day. I'm so excited. Andrew's excited. Finn is so excited. Oh, it's going to be a blast.
0: You're going to have the best time. And where are your seats at?
1: The good seats. They're like, I think row G, which is about three seats or three rows from the back, right dead center in the middle. We got our seats. There were no tickets purchased for this particular theater at that time. So we got the good ones. The trick is to also purchase four seats so that way no one sits next to you.
0: Oh, dang.
1: Yeah.
0: Well, I ain't spending on that.
1: You gotta have a purse seat, bud. Gotta have a purse seat.
0: I didn't know that.
1: Hell yeah.
0: I didn't know that was the hack.
1: Yeah,
0: you could have
1: I don't
0: that
1: want
0: seat.
1: Anyone sitting next to me.
0: So there's three in your family, but you buy an extra seat so you can have that space.
1: Yeah, because it's the recliners, right? So it's two. They're love seats. It's two to a love seat, and then you get a stranger who sits right next to you. I'm like, I ain't gonna sit next. No, I think I'll sit next to Andrew. I'm gonna sit next to me. Get off my Kool-Aid.
0: Yeah, definitely not sitting next to my kid.
1: Yeah, definitely not.
0: I don't know you.
1: Finn sits between the two of us, so we can
0: share snacks.
1: Also, like. It's playing defense on both sides. We're flanking both sides, you know?
0: You play the game smarter that way.
1: You know how it works. While I would love to sit and hold Andrew's hand, it's one of those things where it's like, no, we got to flank.
0: Mm-hmm.
1: He's flanking the left, I'm flanking the right.
0: Yeah, that's how it always is with us, too. It's like Emily sits on this side, I sit on that side, the boys sit in the middle.
1: Yep.
0: We call it good.
1: Yep. Flanking.
0: So you got to get, you're going to get him what? Popcorn and what?
1: We'll probably do popcorn. I know we're going to do, I'm going to make brunch in the morning after we go pick him up because today's exchange day. So, but we get him on Father's Day because it's Andrew's holiday.
0: That part.
1: And so we get him.
0: How does that for Mom's Day then?
1: Then same thing.
0: Okay.
1: Yeah. So then he goes to his mom's on Mother's Day.
0: Well, you got
1: to
0: go pick him up.
1: Yeah. Pick him up at 9 and then we have him until like 5 or 5:30.
0: Oh, the whole day?
1: Yeah. So it's the whole day.
0: Okay. I wasn't sure how that works because, I see exchange day a lot in the parking lot of the gym on Fridays.
1: Yes.
0: And there's always a little bit of chaos and there's a lot of feelings, a lot of feelings involved.
1: You just, keep it simple. Hi, how are you? Civil. Get the kid and go.
0: Yeah.
1: That's all you do.
0: I wish it was that easy.
1: I know. It makes me sad when I hear that kind of stuff.
0: Yeah. There's a lot of attitude in that
1: life's
0: parking lot.
1: Short.
0: A lot of dirty looks, a lot of attitude. I'm like,
1: kids
0: man.
1: Kids don't need to experience that.
0: Kids don't need to experience that.
1: I know there's a lot of fellow bonus parents listening. So that's
0: I always thought I'd be a good mediator.
1: Yeah,
0: someone to like kind of lower the temperature because that temperature is sizzling in that parking lot.
1: I can definitely play mediator. I've done it in the past. I can do it now. It's like if ever needs to happen, I'm like, yo, let's have a chat. Let's take the temperature down a little bit.
0: Take it down.
1: Yes, it's not. Kids don't deserve that. But no, I'm excited for Sunday. I think it's gonna be a lot of fun. So we'll go pick up Finn and have brunch. I already have in my head what we're gonna have for brunch.
0: Waffles.
1: Probably waffle. Finn is a waffle fiend. We've been doing Kodiak waffles, and he loves them. He's been like, "Hey, can I have more waffles, please?" And I'm like, "Dude, you had three. No, we're done.
0: One more."
1: Kid can house food though. So I'm excited.
0: And he's already 6 foot with a beard.
1: Dude, basically, that kid. Yeah, I'm like, he's already got a little mustache on him. I'm like, my word, your father in these jeans. And then you guys are going Fontenelle Forest on Sunday for Father's Day.
0: We're going to sweat it out because my kids are super active. And
1: yeah.
0: We can't be sitting around.
1: No.
0: You know better.
1: And we'll tell you,
0: with these kids.
1: The attention span during the movie gets a little rough towards the end.
0: Yep. The price starts to just get the wiggle. He gets the wiggles real quick.
1: Man.
0: Beckett can usually ride it out.
1: The older they get, the
0: older
1: easier
0: they get,
1: it gets.
0: More chill.
1: But yeah, our kids, are the same age. And so it's
0: like, all right, dude.
1: Yeah.
0: He's kind of like me.
1: I'm good.
0: I only like 90-minute movies. Like, to me, that's the cutoff time, 90 minutes, because I start to get anxious. Even me, I'll get up and go get some steps around the movie, walk around.
1: You're so funny.
0: Because kids movies is fun.
1: Yeah.
0: You know, but sometimes I'm just like, I got to go walk around for a little bit.
1: Right.
0: I'm looking at my watch. I'm like,
1: are you guys doing like lunch or anything out? Or
0: I don't know what
1: the plan
0: is.
1: She's got it all planned out for you.
0: So she says.
1: We'll see
0: how this plays out. But I know Fontenelle Forest is on the way. And then Price already. Yeah.
1: He already told you your gift.
0: I mean, it was hilarious because I get home and Becca's like, don't tell Dad anything what we did today. And Price is like, Dad, we got you a new water bottle.
1: What a rotten. You know what's moments like that where I'm like, Yeah, he came from you.
0: Yeah.
1: That's yours.
0: Yeah, that's all. Yeah, yeah, that's price yours. Is mine. It's yeah. legit.
2: 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Follow all of it on TikTok, Instagram, and Facebook at Spicoli Meg Mornings.
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0: Yeah, we're fired up.
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0: 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Coming up, this dummy got pulled over for doing more than 90 miles an hour, and what police found riding shotgun. Almost impossible to believe.
1: Yeah.
0: People are gross at 9:25. Check this out. For more than a decade, Chick-fil-A ruled the fast food world when it comes to customer service satisfaction.
1: My pleasure.
0: But this year, there's a new champ.
1: Oh.
0: Who could outdo Chick-fil-A?
1: Who could outdo Jesus's chicken?
0: According to the American Customer Satisfaction Index, that is a real thing.
1: Yes, it is.
0: Jersey Mike's is now the highest rated quick service restaurant in America.
1: So Danny DeVito's not lying in those commercials.
0: Nope. Jersey Mike's has scored 84 out of 100, edging out Chick-fil-A by one single point.
1: Okay, so they're pretty laterally scored, like relatively speaking. Got
0: researchers are saying customers are focusing more on consistency, reliability, food quality, overall value, rather than simply looking for the lowest prices.
1: Okay.
0: And Jersey Mike's was right up there with fresh ingredients, menu variety, customer experience. Meg, have you ever been to Jersey Mike's?
1: I think I've had Jersey Mike's maybe once or twice in my life, and I've actually always thought it was very good. So a couple times
0: in it, number one, Jersey Mike's, Chick-fil-A 2, Jimmy John's, and Panda Express were right behind them at 3 and 4.
1: Gotcha.
0: But you know what? Let's forget about the restaurants for a second.
1: I started
0: thinking about what's the single greatest fast food item ever created.
1: Oh.
0: And I can pick yours, and let's see if I'm right. Is it Taco Bell's Crunchwrap Supreme?
1: Ding, ding, ding.
0: You have been all about that for years.
1: I mean, since high school. If I ever go to Taco Bell, it's a Crunchwrap Supreme. Now, I haven't had a Crunchwrap Supreme in Lord knows how long. But
0: you used to spend paychecks.
1: Shut up. No, I didn't.
0: And it's
1: and
0: okay.
1: The people are going to listen. Like, well, Wonder Shiny, why she's fat. She always eats Taco Bell. That's not true.
0: Those were the years ago. Years ago.
1: I mean, once in a while. Now, again, it's been a long while since I've had Taco Bell. But once in a while, with Andrew and I have been tying one on at a show, and then we got to go home.
0: Crunchwrap Supreme.
1: Yeah.
0: And you whisper that into his ear.
1: I go, Andrew, Taco Bell. And he goes, oh.
0: Say less. But what did the 98.5ers think? The single greatest fast food item ever created is. Jess says Culver's cheese curds.
1: Oh, I've never actually had cheese curds from Culver's. Cheese curds are not really my go-to.
0: You know who's obsessed with those? Beckett.
1: Yeah.
0: Beckett can get behind some cheese curds.
1: Well,
0: and he likes to open them up and see the cheese.
1: Pull.
0: He is all about the cheese pull.
1: Hey, if that just kid like
0: could
1: his
0: do
1: daddy.
0: Cheese pulls all day, every day, I mean, like, that would be his thing.
1: Like father, like son.
0: Cheese pulls.
1: That's right.
0: Gotta have a good cheese.
1: And that's
0: bowl.
1: A good Midwestern boy right there liking his cheese curd.
0: Nikki's saying it's the Frosty.
1: Oh, yeah, Wendy's Frosty.
0: Wendy's
1: with
0: Frosty.
1: Some of their sea salt fries dip, because they put sea salt on their fries.
0: Mm-hmm.
1: Dip those in there. I haven't done that in a minute. Dang.
0: Again, the single greatest fast food item ever created. Joey's saying Runza.
1: The Runza, yeah, but their burgers and fries, like the Frings. I mean, it's the Frings. And their popcorn chicken, dude, don't sleep on
0: right.
1: it.
0: Right. Paul says curly fries. Now, we can get behind some Arby's curly fries.
1: Arby's curly fries. That's when Arby's has been bringing us the gift of food for thought, Arby's on Thursdays.
0: Uh-huh.
1: And I mean, watching Jason eat fast food is crazy. Doesn't happen often. He eats more than I do.
0: Because
1: I'm like, I can't. My stomach's full.
0: I can smash.
1: I know.
0: I'm not above it. I just said I'm not doing it for 2026.
1: Right.
0: But I'm not above it.
1: Right.
0: If we need to do it for the show, then I do it for the show.
1: Oh,
0: I get a mulligan.
1: For the show. It's for the show. For the brand.
0: That's all for the brand. Oh, Andrea saying a blizzard.
1: Yeah, blizzards are fire.
0: B is saying French onion dipping sauce at Runza.
1: Ooh.
0: But you know what? There's one thing for me that I think takes the cake.
1: Mm-hmm.

0: And I remember going to McDonald's as a kid for breakfast, and we would get those hash browns.
1: Oh, they're little like oval hash browns. Something about them, bro. I'm with you. I'm with
0: you. How do you sleep on those hash browns? They're so good. There's something about them. Something. Like I say, you know, a lot of people will tell you McDonald's fries are the best.
1: Right.
0: But I would say the hash browns a million times better than the McDonald's fries.
1: Oh, I totally agree, hands down. It's been a minute since I've had one, but something about the oval shape of their hash browns just makes it taste like it was created by the angels.
0: Brandon saying Mexican pizza.
1: Mexican pizza from Taco Bell? Oh, is that yeah, I never actually had that before.
0: But have you ever had the Double Don from Donna Millie's?
1: No, I don't think I've ever had the Double Don.
0: My dad, after I'd help my dad in the summertime, so we'd either go to Subway and get the cookies.
1: Always.
0: Or he's like, you know, you're a man, Jason.
1: Yes.
0: When you can do the Double Don.
1: Jason's like, I'm a man.
0: Yeah. And so we do the Double Don. I can barely get it down. My dad's like, come on, bro.
1: Let me in a wuss. I didn't work this hard for this long.
0: For you to not eat the Double Don. And then my father-in-law, Rob, would come in town. He's from Washington.
1: Yeah.
0: And so he'd never heard of Donna Millie. So we were downtown, you know, having some cigars and whiskey and be like, hey, you hungry? Yeah. Have you ever heard of the Double Don?
1: And he's like, who?
0: What's the Double Don? So we go get a double. He's like, oh, man.
1: Rob's like, where are you taking me?
0: This is the best burger I've ever
1: had. It's very good.
0: Double Don.
1: Yeah, it's very good. I mean, I usually do the single. The single one is plenty for me. But their Donna Millie's cheeseburger with a 99-cent margarita. Are you kidding me?
0: That part.
1: Bro, when I turned 21, that was like the place we went and drank. I'm like, we're so lame. Mm-hmm. We're like, but it's so cheap. It's so good.
0: I used to live on 86 and Q.
1: I know.
0: Right by Prairie Life and Donna Millie's.
1: Donna Millie's, and it's still there.
0: I had a part-time job at Prairie Life. I'd go do that on Friday, Saturdays, and then after work, I'd work out and then go to Donna Millie's and just get the Double Don with a dollar beer.
1: The amount of times I think about how our paths probably crossed is so funny. I mean, we hung out at that Donna Millie's in early days of college and when we were all back home. Are you kidding me? 99-cent marks, buddy.
0: Greg's like, you guys cannot forget about Taco John's potato olays.
1: I've never actually had Taco John's.
0: The seasoning on those potato olays. Yeah. That's pretty good.
1: Is it?
0: That's pretty good. Yeah.
1: I've never actually had Taco John's before, and I know people are going to be like,
0: bleh. That's insane. Are you even from Nebraska?
1: I guess not.
0: We'll get to your 360 and 3. Sweet 98.5.

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1: An Alaska mountain biker got a little closer to nature than he probably anticipated. Officials say a man riding on a trail near Anchorage spotted a brown bear, tried to stop, but the bear charged and knocked into both him and his bike. The good news, his injuries were minor and the bear quickly retreated. Also, the driver lived to tell what might be the most Alaska story ever.
2: A minimum wage battle is brewing in Nebraska. Attorney General Mike Hilger suing the city of Lincoln over a new ordinance that would raise the minimum wage with inflation and require workers under 20 years old to earn at least $15 an hour. State law currently allows employers to pay some younger workers $13.50 an hour and limits annual minimum wage increases to 1.75%. Hilger says Lincoln can't override those state rules and is asking the courts to block the ordinance.
1: Iowa investigators are looking into an officer-involved shooting in Red Oak. Authorities say police were conducting a welfare check when the situation escalated into an exchange of gunfire. One person was injured, and the Iowa Division of Criminal Investigation has taken over the case. No officers were reported hurt, and the investigation remains ongoing.
0: That's your 360 on Sweet 98.5.

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1: Hey, this is pretty cool. Former Husker volleyball coach John Cook and six student athletes will make up the 2026 University of Nebraska Athletics Hall of Fame class. Nebraska Athletics introduced the 2026 class yesterday morning. This includes Matt Hopper. He used to play baseball for Nebraska, if we recall. Dean Steinkuhler, father of Baker Steinkuhler.
2: Steinkuhler. You gotta have Steinkuhler in there.
1: Absolutely. I believe Dean's been probably about 7-8 years in the NFL as well. Taylor Edwards, who played softball back about 2011 through 2014. And then John Cook, volleyball head coach from 2000 to 2024.
2: Legend.
1: Yep, love it. So great class. Congratulations to everyone making it into the University of Nebraska Hall of Fame. Are you good? Are you good?
2: Are you okay?
1: Are you okay?
3: I've never been more hyped for these solid athletes and coaches to get in to the Nebraska Hall of Fame.
1: Wow, Jason's very hyped. I can't wait to see them on the field at Memorial Stadium because you know that for sure they'll be introduced at one of the games next year. Yeah. Hopefully the home opener.
3: It's always a special moment for
1: the athletes, the coaches, the families. Yeah, absolutely. Very, very cool. The whole stadium going crazy over you. Oh, amazing feeling.
3: You're not going Megan Reed or Buck Wild at that moment. Are you even a true Husker fan?
1: Hey, listen, you know what? I appreciate what they've done for the school game, for the state of Nebraska.
3: Meg is standing up, holding up her claws.
1: Yeah! No, it's high noons.
3: Oh, high noons. I can't remember.
1: Is it claws or high noons? It's high noons. No, we've graduated to the high noons.
3: The energy drink.
1: That's right. This is not a surprise. You got me all choked up. You got me beclemped. Well, you're going to hit your head on the window if you keep doing that. UFC went all out with its Freedom 250 event at the White House, and it led to historic ratings. No surprise there. In a press release, UFC announced that the event was the most watched live event ever on Paramount Plus, beating the previous record that was held by UFC 325 back in January. The event drew 17 million total viewers in the United States and Latin America, and an average 8.2 million viewers across the seven bouts. How crazy is that?
3: Different event, though, to be able to see UFC on the White House lawn.
1: Yeah.
3: Seems kind of crazy.
1: It was.
3: But they pulled it off, and it obviously shows people wanted to watch.
1: Yeah, Dana White said, though, never again. It'll never happen again. Yeah. The strings and the hoops that you have to jump through to make something like that happen. He was like, I'm glad we did it, but never again, is what he said. Direct quote.
3: Noted.
1: Yes, and then more Brandon Sorsby news, because it wouldn't be 2026 if we weren't talking about Brandon Sorsby.
3: What's that meme you sent me when the eye twitches?
1: Yeah, with Mr. Krabs and the eye twitch. Yeah, that one.
3: Brandon Sorsby.
1: Yeah, exactly. He's become a household name, not for a good reason. Well, apparently he's dropped his lawsuit against the NCAA, making him ineligible again to end his college career because of the whole gambling scandal. And that expected motion for dismissal of the suit was filed yesterday. And that was 3 days after Texas Tech said that he wouldn't play this fall, and exactly a month after he filed his lawsuit. And that Texas court, if you remember, issued a temporary injunction back on June 8th that made the transfer quarterback eligible to play, even after he admitted he had placed bets on his own team while at Indiana as a freshman 4 years ago. Those were among thousands of impermissible bets that he made while in college. Thousands, I said. And now the University of Cincinnati athletic department's under scrutiny. Now they're disputing claims. They're saying that they didn't know anything about his gambling. That claims, though, say that they did and didn't do anything about it.
3: Yikes.
1: So they said that all their student-athletes receive extensive gambling education multiple times throughout the year. We would never knowingly play an athlete who violated NCAA sports wagering regulations. Allegedly.
3: What a hot mess Brandon got himself into.
1: Dude, seriously? And then now...
3: So much talent, but on the side, he's doing sneaky stuff.
1: Right! It's like, I mean, hey, gambling is an addiction. It can be. And so, I mean, clearly this dude needs some help.
3: Well, he said he went.
1: He went to rehab
3: and got himself fixed up in a day, and he's...
1: Yeah. One whole day. Good for you.
3: It was a day or two days, and he's like, all right, I'm good.
1: Yeah, it wasn't long, but we'll see. And now he's going to enter the NFL supplemental draft. And
3: there you go.
1: If they even hold it. That's the thing. It's like you can apply for it, but the NFL can choose not to hold a supplemental draft, too. So we'll see.
3: The NFL don't like that either when you're gambling on games. No sport likes when you're gambling on games. Now, as far as the fans, they love when fans gamble on the games.
1: Yes!
3: They need you gambling.
1: That's why they partner up with DraftKings and stuff. Like, I love gambling on games. It's so much fun. But, like, you have to do it within your means. That's what it comes down to. But Brandon Sorsby, I'm sure this isn't, again, the last one here.
3: Do you gamble
1: this
3: radio show, Meg? Do we need to take you to?
1: If we were on DraftKings, I would gamble this radio show. How many times, what's the over-under that Jason's going to play the hyena laugh on the show today?
3: Oh, it's going down.
1: Yeah, it's going down, apparently. And then then, of course, you have the College World Series not over yet. Of course, no games yet today or yesterday, but the North Carolina Tar Heels and the Oklahoma Sooners facing off in the best of three championship finals at the Chuck. That begins tomorrow, game one. That starts at 1:30 tomorrow. Game two will be on Sunday on Father's Day. Game three, if necessary, on Monday. And so game two will be 1:30 as well on Sunday. Should be a lot of fun. And then some World Cup action to look forward to real quick today. USA taking on Australia at 2 p.m. Brazil and Haiti at 7:30 tonight. Tomorrow you have four games as well. So no shortage of sports still this weekend for Father's Day weekend. We love it.
3: That's Make No Sports brought to you by Village Point Oral Surgery. This dummy got pulled over for doing more than 90 miles an hour, and what police found riding shotgun? Almost impossible to believe.
1: But hilarious.
3: But here we are with People Are Gross. Next, stay close. 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
0: 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The laughs, the chaos, and everything you need to wake up right. 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
3: Some dudes I know wouldn't be caught dead with an open can of White Claw.
1: No, that's true.
3: This guy, lucky he wasn't found dead with dozens of them piled up on his body. 33-year-old man named Connor Parody. Let's call him Captain Claw.
1: Oh.
3: Captain Claw pulled over Friday night in Florida, clocked flying down the highway at more than 90 miles per hour.
1: Gonna be doing it, Captain Claw.
3: The cops noticed that Captain Claw seemed heavily intoxicated. Not to mention the fact that there was a mountain of empty White Claw cans on the passenger seat.
1: Like a mountain.
3: Okay. They counted 34 open containers. Meg, I want you to look at this picture.
1: Okay.
3: You see all them claws?
1: Oh, my God.
0: Ain't no laws when you're drinking claws, baby.
1: Oh, my God. Who drinks that many black cherry White Claws? That's the worst flavor.
3: No laws with the White Claws.
1: Yeah, clearly no laws. I mean, I do see one of the purple ones in there. Yeah, the blackberry. Okay, but it's mostly black cherry.
3: Uh-huh. Captain Claw arrested and registered a blood alcohol content of 0.177, which is more than twice the legal limit. Charged with the DUI, his blood type, officially black cherry.
0: Ain't no laws when you're drinking claws, baby.
1: Yeah, I would sure say so. I mean, the variety pack of White Claws only comes with 12 cans. So you're talking like
3: three cases
1: almost of White Claws.
3: Yeah, 34 cans on the passenger seat. It's actually surprising that the weight of those cans wasn't enough for his car to alert him that the passenger needed to buckle
1: right.
3: up. But hey, good news. He did not litter. He's a recycler.
1: He is. Good for him.

0: It's Cipolli and Meg Mornings. Today, you're going to see a mix of clouds and sun. Might get a little cloudy around the midday. You might see a shower. We'll see if that actually ends up happening. But otherwise, today, sunshine, a high of 81. It's currently sunny, beautiful, 73.
1: People are sharing their middle-class luxury from your childhood that is now considered a basic necessity.
0: Mm-hmm.
1: So having a computer in the house felt like you were a rich kid back in the day.
0: Man, I had a computer in my room.
2: Oh,
0: as a matter of fact, my sister and I each had our own computers in our bedroom. But my dad also, built computers and stuff from scratch. So that's what he liked to do. And he could do it way cheaper and better than,
1: So it was speedy, fast internet?
0: Oh, yeah. It was pretty great until we LimeWired them to death.
1: So he's like, only my kids can take the perfect computer and ruin it with a virus.
0: Right, exactly. I'm like, dude, we LimeWired our computers to death so bad.
1: How about long distance calling?
0: Man, when we were able to do that, what a time to be alive.
1: My parents used to set a timer to avoid huge bills.
0: Yes, because you weren't allowed to call until after 7 p.m. And we lived out of state for a long time. So, that was the time to call.
1: Remember when Dad would work one job 5 days a week and Mom is home every day?
0: No. No, I don't. My parents both worked full time, so that's just how that went.
1: A car with air conditioning.
0: Man, we never had a car that didn't have air conditioning. Did you ever grow up with one that didn't?
1: Mm-hmm. Oh, of course, dude.
0: Man.
1: Come on, we grew up on 1321 South 31st Fair. Street, right down the road. Our house didn't even have air conditioning.
0: What?
1: I moved out at 17. And
0: got air conditioning?
1: And that's when my parents got air conditioning.
0: Of course.
1: I graduated from Central High School in 1999. And the year after I graduated, the school got air conditioning.
0: What?
1: Yeah, I am still traumatized from Bonnie and Gerald, my mom and dad, just walking around in their underwear, bras, underwear. I mean, it was normal growing up.
0: Dagger.
1: Because it was so hot.
0: Dagger.
1: In our house. And I was always asking, can I go stay at Matt O'Boyle's house?
0: Right, because he's got air conditioning.
1: Can I go over to Tyler's house? He's got air conditioning. No, we're all going to suffer together.
0: Gerald's like, it builds character.
1: Absolutely.
0: I've never lived anywhere that did not have central air or at least something. I don't know. But I will say now with my parents' house, for some reason in the wintertime, you walk in there and it's a sauna. I'm sorry, Mom and Dad. Your house is a freaking sauna. There's a reason why we got to crack the back door whenever we're having family dinner over there because it is so freaking hot. You would think they would get it right on this, but I don't understand what is going on in their house.
1: Again, people are sharing their middle-class luxury from childhood that is now considered a basic necessity, like cordless phones at home or car phones.
0: Yeah, dude, car phones I remember being totally enthralled by. But then, the cordless phone, it was oh, now I can go away from you and talk. I don't have to be hooked to this cord and stretch it as far as I possibly can around the corner so you don't hear my phone call.
1: Yeah, because Megan Reeder's loud. She'd be super loud on the phone.
0: Relax.
1: I guarantee it. I remember my dad, when he started his business, he went from working at UNMC, taking CAT scans and x-rays.
0: Yeah, yeah.
1: And then he switched, totally flipped the script, and he's like, I'm going to do something that's more my hobby, because he graduated from Creighton.
0: Right.
1: And he immediately got a job from UNMC, was there 25 years, flipped the script, opened up his own handyman business.
0: Yeah.
1: And so he got a car phone, and I just couldn't believe it. I can't believe my dad has a phone in his truck.
0: We don't have air conditioning in the damn house, but my dad has a truck phone.
1: Yeah. And that was awesome. You'd be in the truck with my dad. He'd be making business calls. He'd be setting up appointments.
0: Gerald's hustling.
1: He would go make a bid. He had bids on top of bids.
0: Gerald.
1: This is how you do it. Be an entrepreneur. And he was teaching me. He's like, one day you need to own your own business, dude.
0: And well, here we are.
1: Yeah. And he's like, watch out for taxes.
0: Yeah, the taxes part.
1: People are saying flying. I remember in the 70s flying was mostly for business people and the wealthy.
0: Yeah, that's true. I think the first time I ever was on an airplane, I was 11. So, I mean, pretty young even then. But when's the first time you were on an airplane?
1: I was 16. And we were taking a school field trip to Washington, D.C. to see all the monuments and stuff. And the first walk from the hotel over to all the monuments, you got hit up by a ton of homeless people.
0: Oh, yeah, 1,000%.
1: Hey, you got some money? You got a cigarette? I'm 16. I'm you got money? You got a cigarette? What do you got?
0: Relax. I know, but then think about, your kids being on an airplane at these young ages. I didn't fly that young.
1: Right. I mean, my kids are just ready to travel. They know, yeah. get the neck pillow, get the yep. suitcase.
0: They're seasoned and they're not even 10 yet.
1: It like, doesn't even, it yeah. doesn't even like fathom no. to like how cool this is to be able to go right. to Hawaii, California, right. Washington State.
0: Right. Things that like we did not do as children, because we road tripped as kids, right? That was like 80s, 90s. That's what we did. But now it's like, no, I ain't driving with these rotten kids in my car. We're flying. Right. Here's your tablet. Shut up.
1: Bryce is already telling me, when are we going back to Mexico?
0: Oh, of course.
1: He's like, I got a passport.
0: Right.
1: He's like, I told my friends at school that I got a passport and they didn't know what it was. And I'm like,
0: he's like, I'm fleeing the country.
1: I'm out of here, mom and dad. Adios, amigos.
0: Adios, amigos.
1: Sweet 98.
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3: Partly to mostly cloudy for Friday. A slight chance of a pop-up shower or thundershower in the afternoon and evening, though most stay dry. Highs in the low 80s. I'm meteorologist Sean Everson from KETV Newswatch 7.
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20: Meg, the million-dollar question. Who is today's greatest person?
0: Two Minnesota friends, Mike and Adam. They wound up saving a woman's life, but it was all by happenstance, by accident. The pair decided they were going to ride down a trail that they've never been on. That's when they discovered a 68-year-old woman that had been trapped in the mud for 3 days.
20: Whoa.
0: Yeah, she was in pretty bad shape. She was unable to free herself. But the men quickly pulled her out and called for help and ultimately ended up saving her life. But here are Mike and Adam talking about the experience.
21: We noticed that there was a body in the puddle next to the van.
22: She uttered up to us, "Help me." And that's when we transitioned our form of thoughts to, "This is a rescue mission."
21: I've never mapped that trail in my life ever. We changed everything, how we do everything, for some reason. And it had to be God. It had to be.
0: Yeah, I mean, that really was. It's, call it fate, call it happenstance, call it whatever you will, but they definitely were in the right place at the right time.
20: And the woman's alive still?
0: And she's alive.

0: Spicoli and Meg Mornings.
1: Don't know what I'd do without them. They're awesome.
0: Sweet 98.5.
2: Hey, we do appreciate it. All the calls, text, the interaction on social. Ask Spicoli, Meg Mornings before we shut it down. How about a little text catch up?
1: Yes, please also go check out our socials and go see the last few videos of us down at the College World Series. We posted some reels yesterday and early this morning. Mike, our afternoon guy, was asking people their favorite baseball movies, and that was a lot of fun. And then we went on a baseball village scavenger hunt, if you will. Really, it's just a nice way of saying people watching.
2: Yes.
1: And we were people watching. But it's very funny.
2: We saw some things.
1: Yeah, we weren't making fun of people. It's just things we noticed. We're like, man, every year we're here, we see this. And
2: like
1: we see
2: Hawaiian shirt guy, koozie guy.
1: Someone here just for the vibes. People wearing teams that aren't playing in the CW. It's so funny.
2: It's
1: so
2: awesome.
1: We want you guys to go check that out. At Spicoli Meg Mornings on Facebook and Instagram. Also, sweet underscore 985 on Facebook and Instagram, too. Please. Took a long time to edit. I want you to go watch them.
2: Yeah.
1: Like them.
2: Editing is stressful. So go like it all. Share it all. Do all the things. At Spicoli Meg Mornings.
1: This is some sympathy likes.
2: And make sure to follow us as well.
1: Please do. Please do.
2: Earlier, we were talking about how do you know growing up you had the cool dad.
1: Yeah.
2: And Kate was saying, my dad bought me a car when I was bringing my twins home from the hospital.
1: What?
2: He wrote a check for the entire balance of the car and said, don't tell your mom.
1: Oh, my gosh.
2: I found out later that it was because they were about to freeze all of the bank accounts to finalize their divorce, and he didn't want her to find out that he just bought a car before they checked the balance of his account to split it.
1: Wow.

0: Okay, so good for Kate. Little petty, little spicy.
1: For the mom.
0: Mom and dad. Yeah, well. Okay, but at least you got a new car out of it.
1: Yeah,
0: good
1: you
0: for
1: did.
0: You.
1: And you had twins, so obviously dad feels like, hey, I got to take care of these grandbabies.
0: Yeah, wow, that's crazy. I have a lot of questions about that family dynamic, but it's not my business, but I have a lot of questions. That's crazy. Well, happy Father's Day, Spicoli.
1: Thank you. Happy Father's Day to your dad, John, your soon-to-be husband, Andrew, with little Finn. So you guys are going to have a best time at Toy Story 5.
0: I'm excited. You guys will have fun at Fontenelle on Sunday,
1: too.
0: Fontenelle. I'm excited to see the videos.
1: Great place.
0: And then happy Father's Day to Rob. And then happy Father's Day to Gerald in heaven and Bob Cook in heaven as well. Yes.
1: All right. We are back at it on Monday, the exciting time of 6 a.m. You got to get up early because 6:50... You're winning some Arby's food on us during pop-up audio.
0: We've been loving on the Arby's lately, so now we get it in the studio. Now we're giving it to you.
1: Mm-hmm.
0: And then, Jason, we got some concert tickets.
1: We do. We went upstairs to management because 98.5ers have been asking us, hey, can we get some tickets to Post Malone and Jelly Roll?
0: And they, you know what? They said no, and then we're like, you need to, and they're like, all right, cool.
1: Anything for Spicoli and Megan, the 98.5ers.
0: Yeah, that's exactly how that conversation went.
1: Something like that.
0: That is totally how it goes.
1: We'll be getting you set up Monday, 7:25 with those concert tickets. We have Nikki and Dex with 60 minutes of nonstop music coming your way for Meg.
0: Hey-o.
1: 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Have the best weekend. 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Cheers.
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Oh, good morning. Here we go. Happy Friday. It's Nikki, Sweet 98.5. So good to be here with you on another gorgeous morning. TLC, Bruno, Sienna Spyro all lined up, and new Taylor next, Sweet 98.5.

She's just from another planet. It's Nikki, Sweet 98.5. Taylor posted yesterday, said it was one of the most fun days of her life. She went to see a preview of Toy Story 5. That was at 11 a.m. She was so inspired, she got the songwriter Zoomies, then wrote

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You're getting hooked up with Arby's. There is not a time of day that I would not be able to smash an order of curly fries. They're bringing back the Angus cheese steak. Arby's, they have the meats, and Spicoli and Meg, they're getting hooked up with it Monday at 6:50 with Papa Body at 402-277-9898. 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

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Yeah, I mean, that's the obvious answer. Yes, you do. I'll tell you how you're getting hooked up with tickets next week with Sweet 98 body. Hold tight.

Daddy Post tickets are yours Monday. It's Nikki's Sweet 98.5. You are winning your way in all week with Spicoli and Meg at 402-277-9898. 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

2 years ago on this day, it's Nikki. Sweet 95. Not celebrating this at all. That Justin Timberlake was arrested and charged with driving while intoxicated in Sag Harbor, New York. But what that moment gave us was one of the greatest quotes of all time. 2 years ago today, we were given, "This is going to ruin the tour." What tour? The world tour. Lives forever.

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The sweetest Friday of your workday, Sweet 98.5, it's Nikki. I would like to introduce you to my friend, Kevin. He's posted up Sweet 98.5 Facebook right now, but every morning before work, my son and I, we walk across the street to my parents' place, and we bottle feed our baby calf, and we love on Kevin. Kevin is special. He is the family donkey, and he is the village's loudest alarm clock. My favorite thing to hear in the morning. You can hear exactly what we hear. 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

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It's a Nikki Swing 98.5 Mammoth. You're winning your way in to hit that and the go-karts and slick track. Double trouble drop slides, Typhoon Falls, that lazy river. Mike is getting you into Funplex this afternoon. Pair passes are yours after 5 with Mike's Daily Pop Quiz, 402-277-9898.

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0: mostly cloudy and warm for your Friday afternoon with a high today in Omaha of 83 degrees. 20% chance for an isolated shower, especially as we head into this evening, though many looking dry. Overnight tonight, staying mostly to partly cloudy with a low of 62. For your Saturday and impact weather day, though starting dry, seeing increasing clouds and increasing chances for showers and storms later in the day. Chance for heavy rain and severe weather possible Saturday night. I'm meteorologist Caitlin Harvey with KTV News Watch 7.
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0: this time.
1: After 24 years, it is coming back. It's a Nikki Sweet 98.5. One of the most quotable film franchises, at least for elder millennials. Getting its fourth installment. Hold tight. Details next. 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

In the year of our Lord 2026, I did not see this coming. To Nikki, Sweet 98.5, AP4, it's happening. Mike Myers was asked during Trevor Noah's World Cup watch party, are we ever going to see an Austin Powers 4? And he immediately said yes. Yes. No other details, but yes. I'm not going to do the accent because I can't do accents, but this would be the perfect place to insert a yeah.

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2: 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He put on his leather jacket. My mom still has this picture of him at our old house in the front yard. And he was sitting on his Harley with his leather jacket on, just like got the smolder on. And I was like, dude, my dad is so cool. And I'm watching him ride that bike, like pull out of the driveway and ride away on the Harley. I'm like, that's my dad. That is so cool.
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2: 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Cause he doesn't ride anymore. Cause he's got bad knees and stuff. So it's like, I would love to buy that Harley from him and learn how to ride.
3: You asking your dad if you can buy the Harley, your dad's reaction.
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What was she made for? Well, she was clearly made for rescuing, adopting animals. It's a Nikki Sweet 98 by the Billie Eilish. Recently shared, she adopted a dwarf hamster. Tomato bisque soup. That's the hamster's name. Got like this multi-level home, like a mansion for this hamster to run around in. And shortly after getting tomato bisque soup, settled into said hamster mansion, Tomato squeezed through the cage's air vent and disappeared into the walls of her house for 4 days. That is my nightmare.

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2: 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And let's talk about how it got there. It was a historic collapse for the San Antonio Spurs. San Antonio exploded for 76 first half points. They hit a finals record, 14 three-pointers in the first half. It was like they couldn't miss. The Spurs built a massive 29-point lead in the third quarter. Let me say that again. A 29-point lead.
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4: Mostly cloudy and warm for your Friday afternoon with a high today in Omaha of 83 degrees. 20% chance for an isolated shower, especially as we head into this evening, though many looking dry. Overnight tonight, staying mostly to partly cloudy with a low of 62. For your Saturday and impact weather day, though starting dry, seeing increasing clouds and increasing chances for showers and storms later in the day. Chance for heavy rain and severe weather possible Saturday night. I'm meteorologist Caitlin Harvey with KETV Newswatch 7.
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It's Alex Warren Day. It's Nikki Sweet 88.5. So pumped for tonight. So pumped for you experiencing all that he is bringing to CHI Health Center tonight. 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You're going to be taking those pictures. 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

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I've got tickets to all of them for you. Win your way in to see the Black Keys at the Astro Monday, July 20th. Young the Giant, August 3rd. And Benson Boone, September 1st at CHI Health.

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0: If you're expecting to hear him talk about it, it's Nikki, Sweet 98.5 Jelly Roll. When you see him at Jack Trice Stadium next month, he's not going to do it. He's not going to talk about the divorce. He just said,
1: it's the only time, the only city I'm going to speak about this. So break your camera phones out now. Me and my wife are best friends. We will always be best friends. Nobody cheated on nobody. She just did a whole podcast about it. You can go watch it. Every word of it is the truth. That will be my best friend forever. This is the only time I

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food tastes better. 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That's what Travis Kelce is realizing now in his relationship with Taylor Swift, posting this video, unbelievable, of her feeding him, you know, like a parent does with an airplane, coming right in. Boop, there's Indian food. Isn't it good?

0: 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The laughs, the chaos, and everything you need to wake up right. 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
1: Mostly cloudy and warm for your Friday afternoon with a high today in Omaha of 83 degrees. 20% chance for an isolated shower, especially as we head into this evening, though many looking dry. Overnight tonight, staying mostly to partly cloudy with a low of 62. For your Saturday and impact weather day, though

0: Starting dry, seeing increasing clouds and increasing chances for showers and storms later in the day. Chance for heavy rain and severe weather possible Saturday night. I'm meteorologist Caitlin Harvey with KTV Newswatch 7.
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It's Nikki, Sweet 98.5. 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

0: There is no better soundtrack. It's Nikki, Sweet 98.5. No better soundtrack at all for trying to navigate downtown for really anything right now, but especially trying to find parking to see Wicked at the Orpheum. Had that experience yesterday. My daughter and I went to see it. I was this close to just saying, you know what? We're going to eat these tickets. I'm not doing it anymore. But we did it. We finally found a spot and then ran blocks in 4-inch wedges. And we're only 8 minutes late.
1: I wish I found some better sounds no one's ever heard. 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
2: 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Like, Meg is not your answer key.
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4: 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Meg knows all.
3: That is not a thing. 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
2: 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Like, you're really on one today with her, Jason.
4: 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I'm not on one. It's fine. Everything's going to be okay.
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3: Liar!
4: We're just trying to get winners here on Spicoli and Meg.
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5: Mostly cloudy and warm for your Friday afternoon with a high today in Omaha of 83 degrees. 20% chance for an isolated shower, especially as we head into this evening, though many looking dry. Overnight tonight, staying mostly to partly cloudy with a low of 62. For your Saturday, an impact weather day, though starting dry, seeing increasing clouds and increasing chances for showers and storms later in the day. Chance for heavy rain and severe weather possible Saturday night. I'm meteorologist Caitlin Harvey with KETV Newswatch 7.
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The sweetest variety for your workday, Sweet 98.5. It's Nikki. 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Hope you're getting on out of there real soon. Mike is hanging out with you next. With the winning on the way, your final chance to get hooked up with Funplex passes. It's going down after 5 with Mike's daily pop quiz at 402-277-9898. Sweet 98.5. Good luck. Have a good one. Have a great weekend. Yay.

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on Trees on Sweet 98.5. Hey, it's Mike. Happy Friday to you. We did it. We made it. A couple more hours, and it's officially the weekend. Heck yeah, man. 5 o'clock hour on the drive home. You do have one more chance to score 2 tickets into Funplex with the Daily Pop Quiz, so make sure you're playing along for your chance to win. You're seeing a Spiro on Sweet 98.5.

Elton John and Dua Lipa on Sweet 98.5. It's my quick update. Team USA up 2-0 over Australia in the World Cup. 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

0: Ella Langley on Sweet 98.5. It's Mike, so I don't know if this is some kind of dystopian modern art or if this is just a sad story about a robot, but this robot over in China has gone viral because it has been spotted begging for cash on the streets of China because it needs money to be able to recharge. That says it's been begging for help with its electricity fees, and people have been sharing videos. I don't know if anybody's given it money to charge. Apparently it has, because the robot's still out there, but man, it's crazy to think that robots are even going to be replacing panhandlers.
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0: Taylor Swift on Sweet 98.5. Hey, it's Mike. So have you ever had a bat in your house or even worse at work? Yes. Bats are nasty, man. I saw this lady down in Florida actually got kicked out of her work office because of bats. A little bit of a problem here. We're talking over 50 bats infested her office. She's a mental health counselor, rents out this office and practices out of it. But she had to move because she recently showed up to work and there were bats everywhere. In the sink, in the toilet, in some of her shoes and belongings that she had left in the office. So the problem is, down in Florida, it's bat maternity season, and it's illegal to move these bats until the end of maternity season, which is August 14th. So unless she just didn't want to work or make money for the next few months, she had to move her entire office until the bats are gone. Wow. I mean, good on them. You know, you gotta follow the law, but I do not envy whoever has to clean up that office before she moves back in.
1: Can't wake up without it.
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3: 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You're not hanging out with anybody who has an ankle monitor. They're up to no good. That's why they're wearing an ankle monitor.
4: Just when I thought I've heard all the Bonnie-isms, there's always one.

0: cloudy with a low of 62. For your Saturday and impact weather day, those starting dry, seeing increasing clouds and increasing chances for showers and storms later in the day. Chance for heavy rain and severe weather possible Saturday night. I'm meteorologist Caitlin Harvey with KTV Newswatch 7.
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10: From the Plumrite Time Saving Traffic Center. Accident reported at 30th and Meredith. That is just north of Ames Avenue. On I-80 eastbound, the entrance ramp is blocked from 42nd Street. Ahead of that is some slight delays on I-80 from South 96th to 72nd. Seeing some high traffic on the JFK southbound between Highway 370 and Childs. That is with a C. I'm John Stanton.
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Omaha's sweetest variety, Sweet 98.5. It's Mike. So Sunday is Father's Day. Happy early Father's Day to all the dads. And I tell you what, if you get to see your dad this weekend, give him a big hug and tell him you love him. If you don't get to see your dad this weekend, give him a call and tell him you love him. And you know what? You don't have to get your dad anything. It's just like Mother's Day.

Bruno Mars on Sweet 98.5. It's Mike. We got Lowly Young on deck. Now, these aren't just your average run-of-the-mill boys. No, these are Backstreet Boys. It's Larger Than Life on Sweet 98.5.

0: Lonely Young, Messy on Sweet 98.5. It's Mike's. I swear, man, some people just have all the luck. This guy was out in Vegas. He's a tourist, right? He's actually from Atlanta. And he puts $5 into the vending machine, pulls the lever. Well, actually, probably hits the button. And hits the jackpot. $10 million jackpot. Actually, a $10.2 million jackpot, to be precise. Could you imagine $5 into $10 million? I've been to Vegas twice. First time I ever tried to gamble in Vegas, I put a dollar into the slot machine, and it ate my dollar. I didn't even get a gamble. So I put another dollar in, I won, I cashed out and broke even. Making $10 million off $5 must be rough.
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2: From the Plumrite Time-Saving Traffic Center. Accident reported at 30th and Meredith. That is just north of Ames Avenue. On I-80 eastbound, the entrance ramp is blocked from 42nd Street. Ahead of that is some slight delays on I-80 from South 96th to 72nd. Seeing some high traffic on the JFK southbound between Highway 370 and Childs. That is with a C. I'm John Stanton.
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Panic at the Disco on Omaha's sweetest variety, Sweet 98.5. It's Mike. So this is your last weekend to get signed up for the Grand Slam giveaway. 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So make sure you don't miss out on this. Like I said, Sunday night, midnight, is the cutoff to get signed up for the Grand Slam giveaway. Sweet985.com has the details. Here's Harry Styles, American Girls on Sweet 98.5.

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Omaha's sweetest variety, Sweet 98.5. Hey, it's Mike. All right, all the way for today's Ridiculous Report, a great example of why you should leave the fireworks manufacturing to the professionals. Details in about 7 minutes. 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

0: Kelly Clarkson on Sweet 98.5. Hey, it's Mike. All right, it's time for the Ridiculous Report, where I report on the ridiculous. This takes us out to Lakewood, Washington. It's a 47-year-old unnamed guy, so let's give him a name. Let's call him Will. Will from Washington. So Will is a fireworks enthusiast, so much so that the stuff that you can buy at the store doesn't quite hit the level of explosions that Will is looking for. So he decided to make some homemade fireworks. But it turns out that Will, a little bit of an amateur, because he decided that he would mix black powder and a few other ingredients in a blender. And if you know anything about black powder, it's not very stable. So the minute he turned on the blender, it went kaboom. Neighbors who heard the explosion called 911. They rushed to the house to get Will, who was taken to the hospital. Sounds like he's going to be all right, but the bomb squad did have to spend hours sifting through debris and actually found 37 homemade fireworks that Will had already successfully put together. So once Will makes a full recovery and in the hospital, he's going to get a nice little stay behind bars. There's pretty good chance Will's going to be sitting on the sidelines for this year's 4th of July.
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5: Mostly cloudy and warm for your Friday afternoon with a high today in Omaha of 83 degrees. 20% chance for an isolated shower, especially as we head into this evening, though many looking dry. Overnight tonight, staying mostly to partly cloudy with a low of 62. For your Saturday and impact weather day, though starting dry, seeing increasing clouds and increasing chances for showers and storms later in the day. Chance for heavy rain and severe weather possible Saturday night. I'm meteorologist Caitlin Harvey with KETV Newswatch 7.
6: Break away from your

0: and go on the JFK southbound between Childs and Capehart. Minor traffic on Dodge at North 90th, but no major delays otherwise. Be sure to drive carefully. I'm John Stanton.
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Rosé and Bruno Mars on Sweet 98.5. It's Mike getting close for those Funplex passes. About 6 minutes away from the daily pop quiz. If you get the first right answer, you get the Funplex ticket, so don't miss out. Here's Alex Warren on Sweet 98.5.

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2: All right, last shot at Funplex tickets. I'm looking for the first right answer for tonight's pop quiz. For two tickets into Funplex, go check out the new roller coaster, the Mammoth. Question tonight is, with 4th of July almost here, Americans will spend a combined $1.4 billion on this. What is it? 402-277-9898. Again, Americans will spend a combined $1.4 billion on this for 4th of July. What is it? 402-277-9898. First right answer has two tickets in the Funplex. 402-277-9898. Good luck to you. Here's Taylor Swift on Sweet 98.5.

0: Taylor Swift on Sweet 98.5. It's Mike. All right, let's go to the phone. We're looking for the first right answer for the Daily Pop Quiz for two tickets into Funplex. Go check out the new roller coaster, the Mammoth. Question tonight was, with the 4th of July almost here, Americans will spend a combined $1.4 billion on this. What is it? Okay, Trisha, what's the answer?
1: Is it a hot dog?
0: The glizzies. Not the right answer. Try again. Okay, Cammie, what's the answer?
2: Fireworks.
0: Fireworks, you would think, but it must be more than $1.4 billion because that is not the answer. Try again. All right, Amy, what's the answer?
3: Is it alcohol?
0: Alcohol for the win. Congratulations. You got the last two tickets into Funplex.
3: Thank you.
0: Yeah, so are you going to go check out the new roller coaster, the Mammoth?
3: Yes.
0: Okay, you're going to brave it. I'd love to hear that. Well, thank you so much for listening, and have fun over at Funplex.
3: Okay, thank you.
0: Well, heck yeah. Glad we could get you the tickets. And I tell you what, if you didn't make it through, that was my last set of tickets. But next week, we'll play the Daily Pop Quiz for some Omaha Storm Chasers tickets. So don't miss out on that. Now, it's Somber on Sweet 98.5.

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6: From the Plumrite Time Saving Traffic Center, accident reported at 42nd and Grover. Significant delays on I-80 eastbound between South 108th and 60th. Looking at about an 11-minute delay. Avoid that if you can. Stop and go on the JFK southbound between Childs and Capehart. Minor traffic on Dodge at North 90th, but no major delays otherwise. Be sure to drive carefully. I'm John Stanton.
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0: Tame Impala on Sweet 98.5. It's Mike. So do you ever read a headline and it just kind of stops you? Like, what is this? I saw a headline earlier and it says, man in bear costume attacks Japanese school. And all I could think to myself was the bear costume and Super Troopers. Like, what is this weirdo doing? Well, it turns out, like, you know, here in the U.S., how elementary schools have fire drills or tornado drills. Well, it turns out in Japan, they do bear attack drills at their elementary school. So this guy was in a bear costume and he was down on all fours growling as the hunters moved in and prepared to neutralize him, and he even played dead as the bear hunters finished up their drill at the elementary school. I've always wanted to go to Japan. Looks like a great time. But I did not realize that bear attacks were so prevalent that they would have to do drills like this. Who knew?
1: Can't wake up without it. Spicoli and Meg Mornings, waking you up with this.
2: Let's go to JP. Where were you born?
3: Arizona.
2: Okay. 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
4: Through. Can you use it in a sentence?
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4: 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Through.
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2: 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One, two, three.
4: All right.
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3: Was it as good for you as it was for us?
4: I might need a cigarette now.
1: Miss a minute? Miss a lot. Spicoli and Meg Mornings. 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
6: Some showers around this evening, temperatures near 70 in the Omaha area. Partly cloudy later tonight, should drop to about 60 for the low. A dry start Saturday with some sun, but then clouding over, rain develops later in the afternoon. Some heavy thunderstorms possible Saturday evening. I'm Chief Meteorologist Bill Ranby from KETV News Watch 7.
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8: From the Plumrite Time Saving Traffic Center, accident reported at North 48th and Dodge. Disabled vehicle blocking the center lane on I-80 eastbound at 60th with stop and go from Q. That stalled traffic on I-80 eastbound goes between Q and 60th. This is causing about a 32-minute delay. Please avoid it. Then we got some stop and go on the JFK southbound between Childs and Highway 370. I'm John Stanton.
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Panic at the Disco on Sweet 98.5. Hey, it's Mike. We're getting close to the Sweet Rewind. A full hour of 90s and 2000s throwbacks kicks off at 6 o'clock. But until then, let's keep it rolling with Post Malone. 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
1: 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Too dirty to clean my act up.
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1: Christina Aguilera taking us back to 2002 to start off tonight's Sweet Rewind with Dirty. Hey, it's Mike. We got Rihanna, Hathaway, and more throwbacks on the way. Now taking it back to 1999 with Smash Mouth on Sweet 98.5.

Hathaway from 1993. What is love on the Sweet Rewind? Hey, it's Mike. Now I need to go to the Roxbury. Let's keep it with the 90s. Going to 1999 now with LFO on Sweet 98.5. Yeah.

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2: From the Plumright Time Saving Traffic Center, accident reported at North 48th and Dodge. Disabled vehicle blocking the center lane on I-80 eastbound at 60th with stop and go from Q. That stalled traffic on I-80 eastbound goes between Q and 60th. This is causing about a 32-minute delay. Please avoid it. Then we got some stop and go on the JFK southbound between Childs and Highway 370. I'm John Stanton.
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Bare Naked Ladies from 1998 on the Sweet Rewind. It's Mike. All right, we got throwbacks from Ace of Base, Kelly Clarkson, Backstreet Boys, and more on the way. Now, the first song that Tupac released after getting out of jail in 1995, and it was a big one, his biggest song of his career. Spent 2 weeks on the top of the charts back in 96. It's California Love on Sweet 98.5.

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0: Hey, he's single and ready to mingle. Too soon?
1: 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Yeah.

Backstreet Boys from 1998, As Long As You Love Me on The Sweet Rewind. Hey, it's Mike, now rewinding it further back 1 year to 1997 with Chumbawamba on Sweet 98.5.

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2: Well, they're coming out with a new version of Fresca that has alcohol in it, which they already do have one, but this is a harder version of it, apparently. But Jason was like, it's an old lady pop. And I was like, it's not an old lady pop.
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2: Okay, but Tracy, I can counter that with I'm young and I love Fresca. 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
2: 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Okay, Tracy, you're my kind of people. Do you want to go play bridge together?
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5: Some showers around this evening. Temperatures near 70 in the Omaha area. Partly cloudy later tonight. Should drop to about 60 for the low. A dry start Saturday with some sun, but then clouding over. Rain develops later in the afternoon. Some heavy thunderstorms possible Saturday evening. I'm Chief Meteorologist Bill Ranby from KETV Newswatch 7.
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11: 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I'm taking the kid out on a little mini vacation this weekend. 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